It is the Nightly Spirit, your girl Darlene, and we are playing a game of preference tonight. Basically, if you were going to buy real estate and you're thinking in terms of lifestyle, location, and what matters to you, would you choose real estate in the city or in the suburbs? Which one would it be? 1-877-345-7747. I want you to call me tonight and chime in on the topic on the Nightly Spirit.

countdown is on The One Voyage 2026, hosted by Ricky Smiley. 6 days, one incredible ship, and only a few cabins are left. 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

0: Hi, this is Cheryl Jackson. Right now in Prince George's County, there are children in foster care who just need one thing, a grown-up who shows up for them. That's what a CASA volunteer is. For 25 years, court-appointed special advocates, Prince George's County has trained everyday people, parents, retirees, young professionals, people just like you, to stand up in court for a child and make sure their voice is heard. And here's the part that surprises people. It only takes 2 to 3 hours a week. 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No special degree, no courtroom experience, just a caring adult willing to show up. 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CASA Prince George's County, celebrating 25 years of serving youth in foster care.
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0: Hi, this is Cheryl Jackson. Right now in Prince George's County, there are children in foster care who just need one thing, a grown-up who shows up for them. That's what a CASA volunteer is. For 25 years, court-appointed special advocates, Prince George's County has trained everyday people, parents, retirees, young professionals, people just like you, to stand up in court for a child and make sure their voice is heard. And here's the part that surprises people. It only takes 2 to 3 hours a week. That's it. No special degree, no courtroom experience, just a caring adult willing to show up. And you don't have to do it alone. 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CASA Prince George's County, celebrating 25 years of serving youth in foster care.
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0: Hi, this is Cheryl Jackson. Right now in Prince George's County, there are children in foster care who just need one thing, a grown-up who shows up for them. That's what a CASA volunteer is. For 25 years, court-appointed special advocates, Prince George's County has trained everyday people, parents, retirees, young professionals, people just like you, to stand up in court for a child and make sure their voice is heard. And here's the part that surprises people. It only takes 2 to 3 hours a week. That's it. No special degree, no courtroom experience, just a caring adult willing to show up. And you don't have to do it alone. 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

0: 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CASA Prince George's County, celebrating 25 years of serving youth in foster care.
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0: Hi, this is Cheryl Jackson. Right now in Prince George's County, there are children in foster care who just need one thing, a grown-up who shows up for them. That's what a CASA volunteer is. For 25 years, court-appointed special advocates, Prince George's County has trained everyday people, parents, retirees, young professionals, people just like you, to stand up in court for a child and make sure their voice is heard. 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CASA Prince George's County, celebrating 25 years of serving youth in foster care.
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8: 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Right now in Prince George's County, there are children in foster care who just need one thing, a grown-up who shows up for them. 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
8: 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Right now in Prince George's County, there are children in foster care who just need one thing, a grown-up who shows up for them. 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
8: Hi, this is Cheryl Jackson. Right now in Prince George's County, there are children in foster care who just need one thing, a grown-up who shows up for them. 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And here's the part that surprises people. It only takes 2 to 3 hours a week. 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No special degree, no courtroom experience, just a caring adult willing to show up. 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CASA Prince George's County celebrating 25 years of serving youth in
0: and foster care.
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0: Hi, this is Cheryl Jackson. Right now in Prince George's County, there are children in foster care who just need one thing, a grown-up who shows up for them. That's what a CASA volunteer is. For 25 years, court-appointed special advocates, Prince George's County has trained everyday people, parents, retirees, young professionals, people just like you, to stand up in court for a child and make sure their voice is heard. And here's the part that surprises people. It only takes 2 to 3 hours a week. 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No special degree, no courtroom experience, just a caring adult willing to show up. 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CASA Prince George's County, celebrating 25 years of serving youth in foster care.
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0: Hi, this is Cheryl Jackson. Right now in Prince George's County, there are children in foster care who just need one thing, a grown-up who shows up for them. That's what a CASA volunteer is. For 25 years, court-appointed special advocates, Prince George's County has trained everyday people, parents, retirees, young professionals, people just like you, to stand up in court for a child and make sure their voice is heard. And here's the part that surprises people. It only takes 2 to 3 hours a week. That's it. No special degree, no courtroom experience, just a caring adult willing to show up. 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CASA Prince George's County, celebrating 25 years of serving youth in foster care.
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1: In America, pregnancy and childbirth should not be more dangerous because you are a Black woman. 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We can change that. 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Take their symptoms seriously, know the warning signs, and demand a healthcare system where every Black mother has the opportunity to survive, recover, and thrive.
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3: Hi, this is Cheryl Jackson. Right now in Prince George's County, there are children in foster care who just need one thing, a grown-up who shows up for them. 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And here's the part that surprises people. It only takes 2 to 3 hours a week. 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No special degree, no courtroom experience, just a caring adult willing to show up. 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CASA Prince George's County, celebrating 25 years of serving youth in foster care.
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3: 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Right now in Prince George's County, there are children in foster care who just need one thing, a grown-up who shows up for them. 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CASA Prince George's County, celebrating 25 years of serving youth in foster care. 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
3: Hi, this is Cheryl Jackson. Right now in Prince George's County, there are children in foster care who just need one thing, a grown-up who shows up for them. 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CASA Prince George's County, celebrating 25 years of serving youth in foster care. 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
3: 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CASA Prince George's County, celebrating 25 years of serving youth in foster care.
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3: Hi, this is Cheryl Jackson. Right now in Prince George's County, there are children in foster care who just need one thing, a grown-up who shows up for them. That's what a CASA volunteer is. For 25 years, court-appointed special advocates, Prince George's County has trained everyday people, parents, retirees, young professionals, people just like you, to stand up in court for a child and make sure their voice is heard. And here's the part that surprises people. It only takes 2 to 3 hours a week. That's it. No special degree, no courtroom experience, just a caring adult willing to show up, and you don't have to do it alone. CASA staff are there to support you every step of the way. CASA gives you the training. CASA gives you the support. 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That's pgcasa.org. CASA Prince George's County, celebrating 25 years of serving youth in in foster care.
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3: 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Right now in Prince George's County, there are children in foster care who just need one thing, a grown-up who shows up for them. 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CASA Prince George's County, celebrating 25 years of serving youth in foster care.
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3: Hi, this is Cheryl Jackson. Right now in Prince George's County, there are children in foster care who just need one thing, a grown-up who shows up for them. 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CASA Prince George's County, celebrating 25 years of serving youth in foster care.
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0: now in Prince George's County, there are children in foster care who just need one thing, a grown-up who shows up for them. 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For 25 years, court-appointed special advocates, Prince George's County has trained everyday people, parents, retirees, young professionals, people just like you, to stand up in court for a child and make sure their voice is heard. And here's the part that surprises people. It only takes 2 to 3 hours a week. That's it. No special degree, no courtroom experience, just a caring adult willing to show up. 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CASA Prince George's County, celebrating 25 years of serving youth in foster care.
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0: Hi, this is Cheryl Jackson. Right now in Prince George's County, there are children in foster care who just need one thing, a grown-up who shows up for them. That's what a CASA volunteer is. For 25 years, court-appointed special advocates, Prince George's County has trained everyday people, parents, retirees, young professionals, people just like you, to stand up in court for a child and make sure their voice is heard. And here's the part that surprises people. It only takes 2 to 3 hours a week. 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No special degree, no courtroom experience, just a caring adult willing to show up. And you don't have to do it alone. 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CASA Prince George's County, celebrating 25 years of serving youth in foster care.
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0: Hi, this is Cheryl Jackson. Right now in Prince George's County, there are children in foster care who just need one thing, a grown-up who shows up for them. 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For 25 years, court-appointed special advocates, Prince George's County has trained everyday people, parents, retirees, young professionals, people just like you, to stand up in court for a child and make sure their voice is heard. 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No special degree, no courtroom experience, just a caring adult willing to show up. 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CASA Prince George's County, celebrating 25 years of serving youth in foster care. 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Hi, this is Cheryl Jackson. Right now in Prince George's County, there are children in foster care who just need one thing, a grown-up who shows up for them. That's what a CASA volunteer is. For 25 years, court-appointed special advocates, Prince George's County has trained everyday people, parents, retirees, young professionals, people just like you, to stand up in court for a child and make sure their voice is heard. And here's the part that surprises people. It only takes 2 to 3 hours a week. That's it. No special degree, no courtroom experience, just a caring adult willing to show up. And you don't have to do it alone. CASA staff are there to support you every step of the way. 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CASA Prince George's County, celebrating 25 years of serving youth in foster care.
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0: Hi, this is Cheryl Jackson. Right now in Prince George's County, there are children in foster care who just need one thing, a grown-up who shows up for them. 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For 25 years, court-appointed special advocates, Prince George's County has trained everyday people, parents, retirees, young professionals, people just like you, to stand up in court for a child and make sure their voice is heard. 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CASA Prince George's County, celebrating 25 years of serving youth in foster care. 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

0: It is the Nightly Spirit, your girl Darlene. And y'all, Lord have mercy. It's so hard to get in contact with my brother, man. It really is. But we got him. It's the Bishop. It's Marvin Sapp. He's in the building. Hi, Marvin.
1: I can't believe you, Darlene. I cannot believe you right now. I thought it was hard to get in touch with me. It ain't hard to get in touch with me, girl. You know this.
0: It's hard for my people to get in contact with you. Look, it's hard for my people to contact.
1: My people, that's another conversation. But you, no. But thank you for having me tonight on the Nightly Spirit.
0: Hey, I'm so happy you're here. We got so much to talk about, man. Marvin Sapp is in the building. He's got new music for us. And I cannot wait for you to hear it. Coming up 17 minutes away on the Nightly Spirit.

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1: One Voyage, okay? Let's go. This is that cruise.
0: Ladies and gentlemen, this is your last chance to

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1: Teddy Riley, T.I., Keith Sweat, Eric Benet, the Brat, King George, Yale Hughley, and more. And you know we're taking over Bimini for a huge barbecue beach party with Wyclef Jean. 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

It is the Nightly Spirit, your girl Darlene. Marvin Sapp in the building. Man, I just want to say this, brother. They stay on you. But I don't know if you ever catch me in the comments fighting back. I will

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1: How do you like this deal? How come we didn't get you at Dallas Austin Distribution? That's all right. That's a whole nother story. This distribution deal is a big deal.
2: Yeah, it is. I love the fact that I have an opportunity to do things that are kind of like outside the box. But it's always been that way my whole career. You know, I started with a group, as you know, commission. We was out the box from the inception. And you know, being able to really do things that are, you know, culturally relevant, but still maintain your biblical stance is a really, really good thing. You know, Jesus tells us he tells us that we're supposed to be in the world, but not of it.
1: That's right.
2: And, you know, that's what I'm trying to do. I'm just trying to be the best example of what a Christ-centered and Christ-mentally minded individual is supposed to do. And that is, so do business and be in the marketplace, but at the same token, maintain my spiritual stability.
1: That's right. I really hate that we're in that kind of a day where that has to be explained to so many people. You know, I find myself telling everybody, listen, you're shooting friendly fire. You know, if we're all on the same side, if you're in the army of the Lord and he's in the Marines, he's not taking orders from you. He's taking orders from the commander in chief. But we're all on the same team. Quit fighting folks just because they're doing stuff that other people are not comfortable with. But I'm just glad that God still uses you. And I wanted to ask you, have you ever had an opportunity to talk to Plies? Because when I tell you, he talks about you all the time on his Instagram.
2: I am blown away about how he talks about me and uses my music and really, you know, expands it, gives it an opportunity to minister to people who, you know, wouldn't normally get the opportunity to hear what Marvin Sapp does. And, you know, I mean, he's winning. And one of these days, you know, hopefully, prayerfully, I get the opportunity to connect to him and connect with him. But I'm just grateful. I really am. I'm grateful to know that, you know, the music that we do and the ministry that we, you know, to the best of our ability, you know, exhibit and share, that has done what it's supposed to do. And that's going into the highways and hedges and compelling them to come. So, you know, that's the goal. That's the focus. That's what we're going to keep doing.
1: I love it. The impact that you have on so many lives. I know, you know, it's just endless. So thank you for continuing to do what you do. But now, family, we got to hear this music. He's not finished yet. It's coming up in 15 minutes on the Nightly Spirit.

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5: 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CASA Prince George's County, celebrating 25 years of serving youth in foster care.
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5: 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CASA Prince George's County, celebrating 25 years of serving youth in foster care.
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5: 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Right now in Prince George's County, there are children in foster care who just need one thing, a grown-up who shows up for them. 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CASA Prince George's County, celebrating 25 years of serving youth in foster care.
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5: 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Right now in Prince George's County, there are children in foster care who just need one thing, a grown-up who shows up for them. 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CASA Prince George's County, celebrating 25 years of serving youth in foster care.
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5: Hi, this is Cheryl Jackson. Right now in Prince George's County, there are children in foster care who just need one thing, a grown-up who shows up for them. That's what a CASA volunteer is. For 25 years, court-appointed special advocates, Prince George's County has trained everyday people, parents, retirees, young professionals, people just like you, to stand up in court for a child and make sure their voice is heard. And here's the part that surprises people. It only takes 2 to 3 hours a week. 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No special degree, no courtroom experience, just a caring adult willing to show up. 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CASA Prince George's County, celebrating 25 years of serving youth in foster care.
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5: 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CASA Prince George's County, celebrating 25 years of serving youth in foster care.
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0: JJ Hairston and YP. Deshaun Mitchell and Lisa Knowles Smith. 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
2: Hi, this is Cheryl Jackson. Right now in Prince George's County, there are children in foster care who just need one thing, a grown-up who shows up for them. 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CASA Prince George's County, celebrating 25 years of serving youth in foster care.
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3: 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Right now in Prince George's County, there are children in foster care who just need one thing, a grown-up who shows up for them. 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
3: 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Right now in Prince George's County, there are children in foster care who just need one thing, a grown-up who shows up for them. 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CASA Prince George's County, celebrating 25 years of serving youth in foster care.
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0: JJ Hairston and YP. The Sean Mitchell and Lisa Noel Smith. 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
2: 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CASA Prince George's County, celebrating 25 years of serving youth in foster care.
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It's Sybil Wilkes with What We Need to Know. Cornell University agreed to launch an independent investigation into its handling of a 2024 fraternity sexual assault case following new civil lawsuit allegations as the district attorney Matthew Van Houten prepares to present the case to a new grand jury. At the Los Angeles Police Department, new demographic data shows Latino officers now make up 60% of the force, while white officers no longer hold a majority following the whistleblower recordings exposing racist recruitment remarks targeting black candidates. And in Minnesota, the Justice Department announced the arrest of 10 foreign nationals from Brazil, Ghana, and Liberia accused of illegal voting in recent state and federal elections after falsely claiming U.S. citizenship. And the WNBA playoffs are on. The Las Vegas Aces host the Indiana Fever tonight in a winner-take-all Game 3 following a dominant 27-point, 15-assist effort from who else? Caitlin Clark to keep Indiana alive. I'm Sybil Wilkes. Be informed. Be empowered. Hey!

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6: Hi, this is Cheryl Jackson. Right now in Prince George's County, there are children in foster care who just need one thing, a grown-up who shows up for them. 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CASA Prince George's County, celebrating 25 years of serving youth in foster care.
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6: 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Right now in Prince George's County, there are children in foster care who just need one thing, a grown-up who shows up for them. 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CASA Prince George's County, celebrating 25 years of serving youth in foster care.
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0: It is the Nightly Spirit. 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
1: When everyone else around could only see

0: I have a witness tonight. Can I ask y'all one question? The question is simply this: what did he see?
1: He saw the best.
0: I can't get no help up in here, because there are some folk in here that people have wrote you off, said you would never amount to anything, said that you would never end up being anywhere. But Myra, tell him one more time, what did he see?
1: He saw the best.
0: When mama said you would never be nothing, when aunties and uncles said that you would never amount to anything, when daddy didn't come home anymore, he didn't

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3: 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Right now in Prince George's County, there are children in foster care who just need one thing, a grown-up who shows up for them. 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CASA Prince George's County, celebrating 25 years of serving youth in foster care.
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3: 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Right now in Prince George's County, there are children in foster care who just need one thing, a grown-up who shows up for them. 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It only takes 2 to 3 hours a week. 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CASA Prince George's County, celebrating 25 years of serving youth in foster care.
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3: Hi, this is Cheryl Jackson. Right now in Prince George's County, there are children in foster care who just need one thing, a grown-up who shows up for them. That's what a CASA volunteer is. For 25 years, court-appointed special advocates, Prince George's County has trained everyday people, parents, retirees, young professionals, people just like you, to stand up in court for a child and make sure their voice is heard. And here's the part that surprises people. It only takes 2 to 3 hours a week.

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1: 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CASA Prince George's County, celebrating 25 years of serving youth in foster care.
2: 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The Wells Fargo 18th Annual Spirit of Praise presents Hezekiah Walker's Choir Fest. 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

0: JJ Hairston and YP. The Sean Mitchell and Lisa Noel Smith. 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
1: Hi, this is Cheryl Jackson. Right now in Prince George's County, there are children in foster care who just need one thing, a grown-up who shows up for them. 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CASA Prince George's County, celebrating 25 years of serving youth in foster care.
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0: You're the reason, Jesus.
1: You're the reason why
0: 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I just want to say glory.
1: Glory, hallelujah.
0: I give the praises to you.
1: I give the praises to you.
0: Oh, hallelujah. Glory, hallelujah.
1: Glory.
0: When the song is over,
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0: 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For the rest of my life, Jesus, you'll be the reason why I sing.
1: Hey, this is Janice Gaines, and you're listening to my...

Joshua 10 and 14 from the New King James Version says, "And there has been no day that before it or after it, that the Lord heeded the voice of a man, for the Lord fought for Israel." You know, Joshua was in the middle of a battle and he was outnumbered and running out of daylight. And if the sun set, his enemies would escape and the victory wouldn't be complete. But instead of accepting defeat, Joshua prayed a bold and audacious, impossible prayer. And he asked God to make the sun stand still. And guess what? God did it. I want you to think about that. Joshua was not a prophet. He wasn't perfect by any means. And he was just a man who had the faith to ask God for something bold. And what God did is heard his prayer, and he responded in a way that the world had never seen before. Now, what does that tell you about the God that you serve? It tells us that he honors bold prayers, and he's not intimidated by what seems impossible. He's not limited by nature or time or even human reasoning. But he is the God who moves mountains and opens doors that no man can shut and makes a way where there is no way. So I want to ask you tonight, family, what do you believe in God for? What seems to you to be too big or unlikely or just too far gone? I need you to know that God is not waiting for a perfect prayer. He's waiting for a bold prayer. And maybe it's for your child's future or a breakthrough in your finances or healing in your body or restoration in your family. I am a living witness that he will do it exceeding abundantly above all that we could ever ask or think. So family, don't settle for small and safe prayers. Go big or go home. That's what I'm saying. Ask big, pray bold. The same God who made the sun stand still is fighting on your behalf tonight. So let's pray. Coming up in about 15 minutes, it's your girl Darlene on the Nightly Spirit.

0: 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If you're not happy with the current state of affairs, do something about it.
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3: 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Right now in Prince George's County, there are children in foster care who just need one thing, a grown-up who shows up for them. 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
3: 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Right now in Prince George's County, there are children in foster care who just need one thing, a grown-up who shows up for them. 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CASA Prince George's County, celebrating 25 years of serving youth in foster care.
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0: JJ Hairston and YP. Rashawn Mitchell and Lisa Knowles Smith. 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
2: 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Right now in Prince George's County, there are children in foster care who just need one thing, a grown-up who shows up for them. 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CASA Prince George's County, celebrating 25 years of serving youth in foster care.
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2: 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Right now in Prince George's County, there are children in foster care who just need one.

0: thing, a grown-up who shows up for them. 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CASA Prince George's County, celebrating 25 years of serving youth in foster care.
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0: Hi, this is Cheryl Jackson. Right now in Prince George's County, there are children in foster care who just need one thing, a grown-up who shows up for them. 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For 25 years, court-appointed special advocates, Prince George's County has trained everyday people, parents, retirees, young professionals, people just like you, to stand up in court for a child and make sure their voice is heard. And here's the part that surprises people. It only takes 2 to 3 hours a week. 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No special degree, no courtroom experience, just a caring adult willing to show up. 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CASA Prince George's County, celebrating 25 years of serving youth in foster care.
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0: JJ Hairston and YP. Rashawn Mitchell and Lisa Knowles Smith. 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
2: 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Right now in Prince George's County, there are children in foster care who just need one thing, a grown-up who shows up for them. 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CASA Prince George's County, celebrating 25 years of serving youth in foster care.
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4: 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CASA Prince George's County, celebrating 25 years of serving youth in foster care.
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4: 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CASA Prince George's County, celebrating 25 years of serving youth in foster care.
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4: 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Right now in Prince George's County, there are children in foster care who just need one thing, a grown-up who shows up for them. 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CASA Prince George's County, celebrating 25 years of serving youth in foster care.
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0: JJ Hairston and YP. The Sean Mitchell and Lisa Knowles Smith. Listen, we're just getting started. 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
1: Hi, this is Cheryl Jackson. Right now in Prince George's County, there are children in foster care who just need one thing, a grown-up who shows up for them. 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CASA Prince George's County, celebrating 25 years of serving youth in foster care.
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1: Come on, can we get somebody to shout out loud up in here this morning? Stick it, man, somebody. Let's get this thing started off right. Let's get some things started off with some high praise. Big time, hit it.

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0: so I have a witness tonight. Can I ask y'all one question? The question is simply this. What did he see?
1: He saw the best.
0: I can't get no help up in here. Because there are some folk in here that people have wrote you off. Said you would never amount to anything. Said that you would never end up being anywhere. But Myron, tell him one more time. What did he see?
1: He saw the best.
0: When mama said you would never be nothing. When

0: Every time a mother dies, the loss doesn't stop with her, it ripples. 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Maternal mortality isn't a Black issue or a women's issue. It's a human issue, one we all have a stake in solving because the family left behind is all of ours. Dr. Shalon's Maternal Action Project.
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3: 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Right now in Prince George's County, there are children in foster care who just need one thing, a grown-up who shows up for them. 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CASA Prince George's County, celebrating 25 years of serving youth in foster care.
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0: JJ Hairston and YP. Deshaun Mitchell and Lisa Knowles Smith. 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
1: 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Right now in Prince George's County, there are children in foster care who just need one thing, a grown-up who shows up for them. 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
1: Say it again. Tell them there is no failure. Say it like you believe it. There is no failure in God. Listen. I wish you could see yourself in the future. I wish you could see yourself. You're doing better. 'Cause everything he said he would do, God did. Everything you asked.

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0: In America, pregnancy and childbirth should not be more dangerous because you are a Black woman. 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We can change that. Listen when Black women say something is wrong. Take their symptoms seriously, know the warning signs, and demand a healthcare system where every Black mother has the opportunity to survive, recover, and thrive.
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3: 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Right now in Prince George's County, there are children in foster care who just need one thing, a grown-up who shows up for them. 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

0: JJ Hairston and YP. The Sean Mitchell and Lisa Noel Smith. 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

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I felt like in that church.

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2: 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CASA Prince George's County, celebrating 25 years of serving youth in foster care.
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0: JJ Hairston and YP. Deshaun Mitchell and Lisa Noel Smith. 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

0: In America, pregnancy and childbirth should not be more dangerous because you are a Black woman. 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We can change that. Listen when Black women say something is wrong. Take their symptoms seriously, know the warning signs, and demand a healthcare system where every Black mother has the opportunity to survive, recover, and thrive.
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3: 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Right now in Prince George's County, there are children in foster care who just need one thing, a grown-up who shows up for them. 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CASA Prince George's County, celebrating 25 years of serving youth in foster care.
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0: JJ Hairston and YV. Deshaun Mitchell and Lisa Knowles Smith. 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
0: when the song is over,
1: we've all

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0: JJ Hairston and YP. The Sean Mitchell and Lisa Knowles Smith. 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

A wonderful day. A wonderful day because it's the day that the Lord's made for us to rejoice, not be sad. Rejoice, not be depressed. Rejoice and be glad in it. I'm glad that God's given me the opportunity to play this music on this day for this people. And we've got our Friday funnies today. Nate Bargatze, he is going to be our comedian for today. We've got our praise break set up and ready to go. And we've got the music that you can absolutely enjoy. The best for the blessed. And it's all right here on this second day of October on the new Donnie McClurkin Show. So call somebody up, y'all. Call them up and let them know that the show starts right here, right now. The new Donnie McClurkin Show is on the air.

Yeah. All right, come on. Let's get this show started with the illustrious First Lady of California Worship, the one and only Erica Campbell, and the song Positive. Hit it!

0: That was Maverick City Music and the song Run to You. And before that, you heard Erica Campbell with Posit. Now, it's time for our flashback song of the day.
1: What we're going to do right here is go back.
0: And I'm going to take you back 30 years. That's right, 30 years to the year 1996. Now get this. In the year 1996, The Preacher's Wife hit the theaters. That's right, Denzel Washington, Courtney Vance, and the one and only Whitney Houston. And also in the year 1996, this song became a classic. It's by yours truly, Donnie McClurkin. And the song, well, Speak to My Heart.

0: That was Jesus by Isabel Davis. And before that, you heard, all the way back from 1996, the first entry of Speak to My Heart by yours truly, Donnie McClurkin. Man, that's a long time ago. And it's still powerful today. Thank God for Jesus. But listen, I've got to take a break real quick. But when we come back, we've got so much more music in line for you. And we've got our Friday funnies that you don't want to miss. So stick and stay. Don't go anywhere.
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0: Everybody to the new Donnie McClurkin show on the second day of October. And in just six more days, I'm going to be down in Vegas, Las Vegas, for the premiere, the opening, the debut of the residency of gospel music on Vegas Strip. That's right, the legends of gospel, Fred Hammond, Dietrich Haddon, and the one and only Clark Sisters. They are setting a record. They are absolutely doing gospel proud. And it's all happening 6 days from now down in Las Vegas. Good going, Holly Carter. Good going. I'll be sitting on that front row. But let's get back into the music. Here's Brent Jones and the song, Your Best Life.
1: 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We going to the D.C.

0: That was Brent Jones with Your Best Life. But now it's time for you to get your lamp on. It's time for you to get your dose of medicine, because a merry heart does good like a medicine. So we've got our Friday funnies just for you, just for you. Let's get that laugh going. Here are our Friday funnies.
1: I had 80s and 90s Christian parents. Well, that's the most Christian you can ever get of the Christian. I think Jesus had more fun than I did. I was not allowed to watch anything. I mean, when they made The Simpsons, it was like, I guess they're just showing R-rated TV shows now. And I'm not complaining about my parents. My parents did a great job. I was just naive a little bit longer than most kids were. I thought everybody told the truth. I didn't know people lied. I trusted everybody. I found a $20 bill on the ground once at Walmart, and I turned it in, and I asked this guy if he dropped it, and he said he did.
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0: That was Tamela Mann with the classic song, I Can Only Imagine. Now, I've got to take a break real quickly, but when I come back, we've got a praise break lined up just for you. All of this and much more lined up and ready to go right here on the new Donnie McClurkin Show. We'll be right back after this.
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0: JJ Hairston, and YP. The Sean Mitchell and Lisa Noel Smith. 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

0: Everybody, welcome back to the new Donnie McClurkin Show. And if you're just tuning in, well, baby, you tuned in at the right time. It's time for our praise break by DJ T-Storm. That's right, he done set up another home run just for you. And if you're ready, let's get this thing going. Hit it, DJ T-Storm.
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God have mercy. Yeah. Yes, sir. That was our praise break. DJ T-Storm, I love this. I love this. I'm glad you came up with it. It is powerful. It is exhilarating. And it's fresh. Keep on going, man.

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0: JJ Hairston and YP. Rashawn Mitchell and Lisa Noel Smith.
1: In America, pregnancy and childbirth should not be more dangerous because you are a Black woman. 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

0: JJ Hairston and YP. The Sean Mitchell and Lisa Noel Smith. Listen, we're just getting started. 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
1: Hi, this is Donnie McClurkin, and I've got an inspirational message just for you. The Bible makes it plain. Without faith, it's impossible to please God. We need faith in order to exist in this world of chaos. There's got to be some good news biblically that will keep our heads up in the middle of all this melee. Our faith does not come from some fictional hope, but it comes from the Word of God. That's right, the Bible. It makes it plain that faith comes by hearing, and hearing the Word of God. The Bible has so many answers in it if we just believe. The Bible gives us so much direction if we'll just follow. Our faith is key, for the just shall live by faith. So what we need is an increase of faith. We need to get stronger in what we believe. We need to absolutely trust God based on His promises that He's made to us. Not by crossing our fingers and saying that we have faith in something ethereal, but making sure that our faith is rooted and grounded in biblical truth. For only that will come about. Only that will manifest. So
2: it's 6 a.m. and time to thank God for another day. Oh, dear Lord, creator of all, I am grateful for the blessings that you have shared with me. I am thankful for my family, for my friends, and for all of whom you have allowed to be in my life. I apologize for sometimes falling short of my true God-given potential. And I earnestly embrace the opportunity to become the grandest version of the greatest vision of who I really am. I want to be one with God, one with divine health, divine wisdom, and divine love. Today, I will practice forgiveness. I will offer understanding, and I will exhibit patience. I will joyfully express praises to the Most High as I ask God to love and protect me, guide and direct me now and forevermore. Amen. May your day be blessed. I'm Kathy Hughes.
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0: people. Let's get up, mornings. I'm Erica Campbell, loving Jesus and loving you on this fabulous Friday. We are up and ready to have a great day on this October the 2nd. I'm excited. It's Praise in the Park. It's tomorrow. Oh, my God. Hey, y'all. Good morning.
1: Thank God it's
2: that's
1: Friday.
2: That's a ready right there. That's a ready right there.
1: You sound real excited about the mayor. He's coming
0: I am. I would
2: so
0: just
2: excited.
0: Want to be good. For sure. For sure. I think
2: and
0: it's
2: I think
0: be good.
2: I'm bringing y'all out, too. So
0: really?
1: Cool.
0: Yeah, now, you get your chance, what you've been talking about all the time. Well, not on the record, but... You know.
2: But guess what?
1: But you're a part of the
2: man. I'm going to record it. It's going to be my, that's my interlude right there.
0: Yes, listen, y'all, on this fabulous Friday. We got the Faith Walk, the birthday shout-outs, 11 minutes after the hour, the five things you need to know from Sybil Wilkes. But now, let us pray. Lord Jesus, we thank you for this new day, new mercy that you gave us when we woke up this morning. Thank you that today will be a good day, that we'll keep our eyes on you today. I thank you that we'll be strengthened by your power. We don't have to do it in our own strength because your joy gives us strength. Give us your joy, Lord. We need it today to walk through this day. Lord, there's so much going on, but we trust and rest in you. I thank you that we operate on kingdom principles, Father. And so even though this world is going crazy, you will take good care of your people. And we thank you. We declare it. We speak it over our lives. May our ears and heart be open to how you speak and when you speak. And Father, we will follow where you lead. In Jesus' mighty name, I pray. Thank God. Amen.
1: Amen.
2: Amen.
0: Amen. Great music on the way from Anthony Brown, Pastor Mike Jr., and Bishop William Murphy. Here's Ernest Pugh with Your Glory to See You on Get Up Mornings.
3: Hallelujah. Come on, just put some sweet words of worship in the atmosphere with me. Come on, let's pull on heaven and get what we need from him tonight. Come on, pull on heaven with me. Come on, let your worship rise in this atmosphere. Come on, right there. Come on. Come on, let it rise. There's no place I'd rather be.

0: I'd rather be Jesus than right here, just you and me. For I'm asking, I'm asking, I'm asking you to reveal to me your glory.
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1: All right, Sybil's back with what we need to know today. Good morning, Sybil.
2: It's Sybil Wilkes with what we need to know. NASA astronaut Jessica Watkins made history as the first African-American woman to command an orbital space flight mission. The 4-person crew launched aboard a SpaceX rocket for a 6-month research stay on the International Space Station. They launched on Thursday morning and they landed Thursday evening at the space station. The Texas Board of Pardons and Parole approved release of the former police officer Amber Geiger after 7 years in prison. Geiger, then a Dallas police officer, was convicted of murder in the 2018 shooting death of Botham John inside his own apartment. This decision granted early release over very strong objections from Botham John's family and community advocates. From our Buy Black 365, Forbes Black released its inaugural list highlighting 25 top Black-owned businesses driving substantial economic growth. The featured employer companies collectively generate billions in annual revenue while supporting over 16,000 jobs nationwide. From our good news file, August Wilson's iconic play, Ma Rainey's Black Bottom, is returning to the Yale Repertory Theater. This classic production explores artistic agency and systemic racial tension during a 1920s Chicago recording session. The landmark revival marks the play's first return to the venue at Yale Repertory since its world premiere 42 years ago. Black America, know our history. October 2nd marks the birth anniversary of the legendary defense attorney and civil rights advocate, Mr. Johnny Cochran, born in 1937. Emerging from the Jim Crow South, he rose to international prominence, representing high-profile clients and victims of police misconduct. His legal career and courtroom victories established a lasting legacy in American legal and civil rights history. I'm Sybil Wilkes. Be informed, be empowered.
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3: Man, it was a lot of sports last night. Let me go to the WNBA first. The Aces, they closed out the series with the Indiana, beating them 2-1. Final score was 94-83. Asia Wilson had 36 points and 10 rebounds. She absolutely showed off. And in the Major League Baseball playoffs, Atlanta beat the Philadelphia Phillies. They win their series. The final score was 6-2, but it was about to end. NFL, man, and shout out to Sam Silk and everybody in the land. The 216 was lit yesterday. Deshaun Watson beat the Pittsburgh Steelers 27-24. Man, let me tell you something. Deshaun is a problem. The Cleveland Browns are 3-1. Ain't nobody saying it out loud. I'm happy for everybody that the dog pound show up. 216 is crazy. Sorry, Beanos. Steelers took that L. Big game for Deshaun Watson in Cleveland. I'm Griff, and that's your quick sports minute. Commander Cheryl with the birthdays.
4: Thank you, Griff. If you're celebrating your birthday, you're celebrating today with Latasha Scott, with Freddie Jackson. Lexi has a birthday today, Vanessa Bell Armstrong, and I've got a special birthday shout out to Mother Linda Davis, to Miss Barbara Woods, and K.D. Bowe. And if it's your birthday, well, birthday shout-outs are coming up in 15 minutes on Get Up Mornings with Erica Campbell.
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0: JJ Hairston and YP. 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
3: Yes, it is time for the Faith Walk of the Day. And listen, I'm on fire for God these days. I went to a conference, I told you guys a little while ago, Apostolic Intensive with Apostle Cynthia Thompson. Was just so blessed. There were so many messages, so many powerful words, so many prophetic words spoke over my life. And I left charged and changed for sure. And so in these last few weeks, I've just really been determined to shine a light on the people that are in close proximity to me. I don't want to have this all by myself, right? My job is to share God's goodness with others, and I love what he's doing in my heart, but I so want to share it with people. So y'all pray for me as I am open to where the Father is leading me in this next season. But y'all, when I say I'm on fire for God and I want souls saved and I want people to live for God for real, I'm about his business. Mine comes second. Just a different mindset, totally. You know, especially after being a singer and being in the industry and, you know, kind of the mainstream side of the industry and movies and TV and all that kind of stuff. I'm still her, but I'm representing Jesus in a much louder way. And I'm super excited about it, because the whole goal is somebody else also falling in love. I don't want you to just think I'm cool. I want you to also fall in love with Jesus. Not me, with him. You know, I want you to be changed and transformed by his truth. So I'm like, all right, Lord, I got this information. I want more of it. I'm studying. I'm learning. I'm growing. Give me my next steps, because he never gives it to you just for you. That's what I love. Of course, he wants to work on you first, right? It's for me first. And so I went to the conference and I'm changed and transformed. Now, Father, who do I bless with this information? So y'all pray for me. What's my next steps? I know he's going to show me. He always does. It's always a little scary, always a little mind-blowing, like, Lord, I can't do that, but I'm so open to what he wants for me and from me. So whatever he says, it's a yes. So make sure you're giving God a yes today too, all right? That's the Faith Walk of the Day, just kind of testifying out loud, just sharing with y'all. All right, it's birthday shout-out time, 877-242-2426. Give us a call if you want to celebrate a birthday today, 877-242-2426. It's Get Up Mornings, birthday shout-out time.
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1: 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You don't want to hear

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8: Here's the latest from News1.com. Amazon has agreed to pay more than $8 million to settle a lawsuit over exclusionary delivery practices in two D.C. zip codes. A lawsuit filed by the D.C. Attorney General claimed Amazon stopped expedited Prime deliveries over safety concerns, but still charged residents full price for Prime membership. Former U.S. Olympian David Hearn is freed from any prosecution related to the Lincoln Memorial Reflecting Pool. The D.C. judge dismissed the case with prejudice on Thursday, meaning Hearn can't be charged again. Hearn was indicted earlier this year for allegedly taking a piece of blue paint from the pool after it was resurfaced. This report sponsored by the Crohn's and Colitis Foundation. The Crohn's and Colitis Foundation has led an...
9: In America, pregnancy and childbirth should not be more dangerous because you are a Black woman. Yet Black mothers continue to face unacceptable disparities in maternal health. We can change that. Listen when Black women say something is wrong. Take their symptoms seriously, know the warning signs, and demand a healthcare system where every Black mother has the opportunity to survive, recover, and thrive.
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0: JJ Hairston and YP. Deshaun Mitchell and Lisa Knowles Smith. Listen, we're just getting started. 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
1: 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There is no failure in God. Listen. I wish you could see yourself in the future. I wish you could see yourself. You're doing better. 'Cause everything he said he would do, God did. 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
6: Go.
7: Oh, it's birthday shout out time. It's birthday shout out time. Birthday shout out time. Birthday shout out time. Yes, it's birthday shout out time. Birthday shout out time.
8: You have a double clap. That was a good double clap.
9: I heard the double clap.
10: I don't know if it was on beat, but I think. All
9: right. Too much going on for me. I just smile hard. I was smiling and rocking.
10: Right. Who's on the line today?
11: Good morning. This is Philip Frazier calling from the nation's capital on this fantastic, faithful Friday. Happy birthday to my first cousin, Ronald Brown, who is 60 years old today. To the members of the 10th Street Baptist Church School of celebrating 143 years of being in existence on this coming Sunday, October the 4th. Members of 10th Street, Deacon Benjamin Gibbs is celebrating the birthday on October 4th, and Miss Louise Price is turning 90 years young on October 4th. Happy birthday, one and all. God loves you, and so do I. Wish you many, many more.
12: Good morning, Marie Thomas, from South Carolina. Birthday shout-out goes to Deacon Shirley Davis, a belated birthday. She celebrated on the 30th of September. That's coming from her sister, her children, grand, family and friends, Pastor Antonia Black and the Green Hill Missionary Baptist Church family. Also, weekender out of Hartford, South Carolina, Geneva Kelly, that's coming from her daughter, her family and friends, Pastor Antonia Black and the Green Hill Missionary Baptist Church family. Also, happy belated to you, Griff, on celebrating your birthday on the 30th. Continue to be blessed. And thank you all for what all y'all are doing.
13: Good morning, good morning, good morning, Get Up Church. My name is Pearly Braswell, and I'm calling from Macon, Georgia. I'd like to give a shout-out to my firstborn, my daughter Shakita Clark. Today, October the 2nd, is her birthday. She's celebrating 53 years today. God is so good. He's so good. Because when Shakita was born, at a younger age, the doctor said that she had a medical problem that she wouldn't live to be 25 years old. God is so good. She's a miracle worker because today she's 53. Thank you, Jesus. Thank you, Jesus. Happy birthday, Shakita. We will be celebrating today, and I pray, God, that you just live you many, many, many more birthdays. God bless. Thank you, Gail Church. Thank you, Erica, Griff, Cheryl. You are so great. You are so good. I love you all. God bless. Have a great day.
14: Hi, good morning. My name's Dana. I'm calling from Atlanta. I just wanted to wish a happy birthday to my son, Legend. He'll be 11 tomorrow. And happy birthday to Griff. You got this your last day for birthday. Shout out to Griff. So happy birthday. And most importantly, I'm just sending a prayer to all of our beautiful black sons. God, give them a spirit of discernment and help them to recognize real friends. Happy birthday, all the October babies.
15: Good morning, good morning, good morning. Woo, woo, woo. My name is Lester Frisbee, a.k.a. Lester from Chester, now living in Philly. I'm giving a birthday shout-out to my firstborn grandchild, Denasia Avia McNair. Happy birthday, baby. I'm also giving a birthday shout-out to my son, Lester Leroy Frisbee III. Happy birthday to you, son, too. His birthday is on the 4th. And another birthday shout-out to my mom. My mom's going to be 92 on October the 12th. Christine Frisbee, is you listening to me? Happy birthday to you. Happy birthday to you. Happy birthday, happy birthday. Happy birthday to you. I do mean you. Get a chance. And thank you for the Get Up Church. I love you guys. Have a great day.
10: Well, happy birthday, everybody. Thank you so much for sharing your birthday love with us. Happy early birthday, Venos. I know it's Sunday, but we're going to say happy birthday today.
9: Happy birthday weekend. Venos, Libra gang.
10: Right. Absolutely. What about you, Griff?
9: I got to say happy birthday to Katie Bo in Atlanta.
10: Oh.
9: Comedian Black Ron in Dallas. My Deb raised me in high school. Deborah Terrell, also in Dallas. Then tomorrow, comedian D. Ellis, my man, Drew Hank, big Raider fan out there in Dallas, and Vivian Brazil, Carla Morrison in Atlanta tomorrow.
10: Oh, nice. Happy birthday, everybody. We love y'all. Stick around. It's more.
8: I got one.
10: Oh, you got one. Go ahead.
8: Yeah.
10: Lexi, her birthday is today.
9: Oh, yeah. Lexi is a Libra. That's right. That's right. That's right.
10: Yeah. You and these signs. I always laugh when you say it.
9: I know.
8: Oh, gosh. Vanessa Bell Armstrong.
10: Oh, wow.
8: Her birthday is today.
10: Legends. Happy birthday. All right, y'all.
9: Libras
10: happy birthday.
9: Everybody. Just say that.
10: Okay. And nobody else?
8: Just Libras.
10: Great. Awesome. All right, guys. Happy birthday, everybody. Stick around. There's more on the way.
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6: 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We got an accident cleared out of 295. This is southbound at Barrows Avenue, Northeast. That's some good news. But the bad news is traffic is still a little thick moving around southbound on 295. Also slow ups here in the 3rd Street Tunnel northbound between Massachusetts Avenue moving towards New York Avenue this morning. Looks like we've got slow ups on Kenilworth Avenue southbound moving towards 50 and Eastern Avenue. Also Indian Head Highway looking the same way here northbound out in Fort Washington. As you move here on Branch Avenue northbound, jammed up moving towards the 301 interchange. We got reports of an accident on 95 northbound just after the Beltway. This is out in College Park this morning.
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0: JJ Hairston and YP. The Sean Mitchell and Lisa Noel Smith. 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
23: 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Today, we'll hear a message from Dr. Jackie Green of the Forward City Church in Columbia, South Carolina. 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I love it. Plus, the Ericaism of the day, and Griff will share the joys and concerns. Music on the way from Mary Mary, CeCe Winans, and Anthony Brown. Here's Tamela Mann with Hello God on Get Up Mornings.
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6: Yes, it's time for the Fresh Word on a Friday, and we pulled a portion of a sermon from Dr. Jackie Green. Her message is called At Your Service, Daddy. Check it out.
7: You know there are times that he will ask you to do something that is bigger than you. I'm going to testify not about what I heard about. I stepped into rooms that felt bigger than me, but the God that was on the inside of me said that greater is he that is in me than he that is in the world. And so I did it even if I went shaking. There are women that are part of this ministry that were with us from the very beginning. When I used to be afraid to do the welcome. Shaking, sweating, for times where I didn't get my words right, I didn't get my scripture right. But God used the small things. He'll use what you give him. He will break it, bless it, and multiply it, and bring about increase when you give him an at your service, God. I want to dare you to take him at his word, that he won't leave you nor forsake you, that he called you into it, that he is Shammah. He will be the priest in help that will go before you. I dare you to trust him to do what he said.
6: Ooh.
8: Good.
6: She's I just so didn't understand that I'm going down music underneath it.
9: Oh, yeah, I don't know.
6: I'm sorry. I didn't even.
8: And I was trying to concentrate, but Mary. It was Mary in the booth.
6: Out to you. I was
8: Mary
6: I
8: in the booth.
6: I was agreeing with it. No, but I love that. And I can totally relate, because when we first started the church, I was like, First Lady, me to death, please. I don't have to preach. I don't have to do anything. That's it. Yeah, yep. I can sit on the front row.
8: It on you.
6: Man, didn't he trick me.
9: Yeah.
6: But he didn't trick me. God called me too.
8: Yeah.
9: Yeah. And that's absolutely. What I had to learn. Absolutely. And I think the message I really want the Get Up Nation to hear is that you might not always be equipped like you think you are, but your yes and faith in the Father will help you. You know what I mean? Faith that he knows what he's doing when he puts you there. It will encourage you to study and get what you need. But I don't care how often I'm asked to bring the word. I am always nervous. I can MC.
6: Time.
9: I can MC over thousands of people. You know what I mean? In arenas. But when it comes to that preach word, you always feel inadequate. But
6: always.
9: God covers.
6: But I think that you should. Mm-hmm. I think that you should feel empowered.
8: You should feel nervous.
6: But there should be a humility in your spirit.
9: Mm-hmm.
8: Yes.
6: But still a yes.
9: Still a yes.
6: Still a yes. And that's what she was talking about. Good stuff. All right, guys. That's the
8: that
6: fresh
8: awesome.
6: Word. Give God a yes. The Erica Ism of the Day is up next.
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1: 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Good morning. And the beltway local lanes really heavy with traffic in Oxon Hill between the local lane split and 295. Of course, traffic on 95 northbound is a little slow and jammed up due to an accident just after the beltway out there. As we take a look at another accident on the outer loop of the beltway just after New Hampshire Avenue. And so, yeah, traffic is backed up moving around. We've got an accident cleared out of 295 southbound out there in northeast of Barrows Avenue northeast, but traffic is still a little thick. Southbound 295, also towards Eastern Avenue, is a little jammed up here with traffic. Also, the New York Avenue inbound from South Dakota Avenue northeast is moving a little slow. 395 northbound out in Arlington, VA is also slow. Imagine a child.
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0: JJ Hairston and YP. The Sean Mitchell and Lisa Noel Smith. 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
2: Yes, it is time for the Erica-ism of the day. And I was scrolling on Instagram and saw this guy. He was like, I don't know how you talk to God, but, you know, his kind of sounds like a negotiation. And he was, you know, making light of the fact that, you know, we say, well, wait on God, but we want God to kind of hurry up. You know what I mean? I know you say you're never late, but it feels late. I'm not saying that you're late. You don't know what you're doing, but I'm just, you know, the chaos that I'm in, it just feels like God, like maybe you, you know, weren't really paying attention. It was funny, but it was also a little concerning, because if we really trust him, we really have to pray for the ability to wait well. That's what long suffering is, waiting well, being patient while God does what he does. You know, if you look in scripture, there was a lot of waiting that happened. You know, David didn't become king the moment he was anointed, right? There's so many prophecies that came that didn't come to pass for years and years and years. And I know that we are in the world of rush, especially here in America, just the world of rush, everything quick, everything right now. We don't have to wait for anything. So sometimes it becomes a little more difficult to wait on God. But I'm telling you one thing, don't you try to bless yourself. Don't you jack yourself up making your own, trying to make your own way. Well, God, it's taking too long. I'm just going to do this. My mom always would tell us her testimony, which was kind of hard to hear sometimes. She would say, if somebody ain't for you, don't pray and God pray to God and say, Lord, make them for me anyway, because that's what I want. She said a lot of heartaches that I went through was because I prayed that prayer. She said, I believe that God is gracious and kind and I got my beautiful children. But a lot of headache and heartache that I went through was because I asked God to give me something that was not destined for me. That I didn't want to wait on him. I didn't want to be patient and wait on God's way. I tried to make my own way. So I love you and I mean it. I'm not trying to scare nobody, but don't you dare try to bless yourself. Pray for patience. Pray for long suffering. Pray for the ability to declare that God's word will come to pass in your life. That you'll see the goodness of God in the land of the living. That he won't leave you or forsake you. So I don't care if you have been waiting for a long time. Keep your hope and keep your joy. And by all means, don't try to bless yourself. That's the Erica-ism of the day. Love you and I mean it. All right, guys. Griff's got the joys and concerns. Up next on Get Up Mornings.
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1: Teddy Riley, T.I., Keith Sweat, Eric Benet, the Brat, King George, Yo Hughley, and more. 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
7: A 25-year-old man is pleading guilty to murder and other charges in a shooting last year that left a 3-year-old dead. Charles Rucker admitted that he shot into a parked car on July 5, 2025, killing 3-year-old Honesty Cheadle. Despite his guilty plea, Rucker still has not said why he opened fire on the car. He's scheduled to be sentenced December 15. A Maryland man will spend 10 years in prison for a shooting last November at a D.C. nightclub. 20-year-old Langston Wedge pleaded guilty in April to multiple charges of aggravated assault for opening fire on a crowd at the Power nightclub. The shooting injured 5 people. 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
9: 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Good morning to you. Not much of a good morning if you're out there on the beltway, the outer loop in College Park between Baltimore Avenue and the 95 interchange. Delays, this is due to a crash at the end of the ramp from the inner and outer loops from 95 northbound. So yeah, traffic is really a mess out there. Also, as we take a look at the inner loop of the beltway out in Silver Spring, moving from University Boulevard towards the 95 interchange, you're gonna run into that same situation. Branch Avenue northbound towards 301 interchange is a little jammed up here with traffic. Also, things are slow on the George Washington Parkway northbound as you make your way out in Arlington, VA. We got reports of an incident on 295 northbound after Eastern Avenue out. It is a little jammed up. Imagine the
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0: JJ Hairston and YP. The Sean Mitchell and Lisa Noel Smith. 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
4: Well, saints of the Most High God, we are coming to you live from the Get Up Church of our Lord, Baptist, non-denominational, denominational, AME, CME, ENG, LMNOP, Apostolic Church of God in Christ. All right, Brother Griff, let the Lord use you.
5: Thank you, Brother Lady Pastor.
4: You're welcome.
5: Gotta say happy birthday to my Deb, Deborah Terrell, and McKinney, comedian Black Ron in Dallas, and Katie Bo. Libra gang, bang, bang. Gather myself. This is important. First, giving honor to God who's ahead of my life, I'd like to say I'm glad to be in the house of the Lord one more time, Elder Neural. Because he brought me from a mighty, mighty long way. My damn, I could have been dead, sleeping in a grave, but God is good.
4: All the time.
5: And all the time.
4: God is good.
5: Yes, yes. Shout out to Ma Deb and Papa Mike, man. That lady was married to my father when I was a junior in high school. So my junior, senior year, I was with Ma Deb. Ma Deb is awesome. We actually called her Cookie back then. But listen, speaking of cookies, something sweet. Tomorrow, October 3rd, at Wolf Creek Amphitheater, Praise 102.5 is having the 25th anniversary of Praise in the Park. But let me tell you this lineup, it is ridiculous. Canton Jones, Dwight Stone and friends, our girl Jay Vaughn and Q Parker are going to be there. Jordan Armstrong, Adia, Lisa Noe Smith and the Brown Singers, Vashawn Mitchell, John P. Key. This is just everybody I can think off the top of my head. Oh, that lady and that man, Cora. Cora, what's her name in real life?
4: Tamala.
5: Yeah, Tamala, man, and what? So many more. But here's the hammer and the headliner for the whole event. Oh, Joanne Rosario, too. These nice. Two ladies from Inglewood, California, are going to be headlining. Ladies and gentlemen, Mary are the headliners. Woo-hoo! You can still get tickets. Go to mypraiseatl.com. We're all going to be out there. Everybody that you listen to in Atlanta is going to be there and our syndicated shows. So that means Willie Moore Jr. is going to be there. Darlene McCoy. I said Dwight Stone. Ja'Kalen Carr. And it's going to be so, so much more. A bunch of surprises. Thank y'all for being down with Praise in the Park for 25 years. It's going to be incredible. And as I keep thinking, Anthony Brown is going to be there. Yeah, it's just, please come early. What's some things called when you be at football games and you, the little plastic, they got little hoodies on them.
4: The little plastic, what's they called? The rain things?
5: Poncho? Yeah. Ponchos. Yeah, bring a poncho just in case. Bring a poncho just in case. That's all I'm going to say. Now, it's somebody in their car right now saying, Griff, wait a minute. It's going to rain. Hey, man, I am not a meteorologist, but according to what that man said, bring a poncho. You get to say, ain't you all right? Somebody else going to say, Mary is before. Absolutely. You get to say, ain't you all right? But if you like me and you know, Praise in the Park is going to be bananas, plus my mama going to be there. So I'm screaming, ain't you all right? Go to mypraiseatl.com and try to get you a ticket now.
4: All right, good people, that's the Joys and Concerns. And guess what?
5: Yes.
4: I'm in Atlanta already. We ready.
5: Come on.
4: I see
5: we ready.
4: Tomorrow at Praise in the Park. Let's get up morning, y'all.
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0: JJ Hairston and YP. Deshaun Mitchell and Lisa Knowles Smith. 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
10: Good morning, y'all. I'm Erica Campbell, loving Jesus and loving you on this thankful Thursday. Nope, on this fabulous Friday. 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We are up, having a great morning already. 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
10: We are taking you back to 1992 with the Milton Brunson and the Thompson Community Singers. From the record entitled My Mind's Made Up, this was my jam. Mm-hmm. Here's We Come to Worship You on Get Up Mornings.

We're inside the Vintage Vault, and that's Milton Brunson and the Thompson Community Singers with We've Come to Worship You. Here's another one from that record. Oh, it's so good. In My Name on Get Up Morning.

0: From the Vintage Vault, Milton, Reverend Milton Brunson and the Thompson Community Singers with In My Name. And Milton Brunson was a pastor and former music director of Christ Tabernacle Baptist Church in Chicago, Illinois. He released his first record with the Tommies, Miracles Live, in 1984. They won a Grammy at the 37th Annual Grammy Awards and left the gospel community with 10 albums that all charted on Billboard gospel album charts. I am such a Milton Brunson fan, and that particular record was just so huge in my life. I think my church, we sang about three or four songs.
1: Yeah, it was a bunch of hits on that one.
0: Oh yeah, our church sang it. It was a big encouragement to me. Just all his music had been. I just remember just all my life, my mom would get the albums and we would play and listen to a whole album. You know, you couldn't skip. You put it on and you just listen to the whole record. And so I have great, great memories of Milton Brunson. I never met him, but I had a concert and they were opening. And I was on the front row and they just couldn't believe that the headliner was on the front row watching. But I was like, why are they opening with all these songs? I was like, y'all could have had, they could have went last. It was such a blessing. Such a blessing. I'm such a huge fan. What about you? What are your memories of the Tommies?
1: Man, go ahead, Greg.
2: No, yeah, I'm happy because I know this one, Saving His Arms.
0: Yes.
2: I really know that song. Like, I really do. So I'm proud of myself. Now, Cheryl, go ahead and tell us all the back history.
1: No, seriously. They were like, you know, when you asked the question, when did you first fall in love with gospel music? I want to say the Tommies had a lot to do with that for me. Like, literally in college when, you know, I was really just developing great relationship with the Lord and just able to listen to their songs, go back and, you know, I sang in their college choir. So a lot of the songs we sang were from the Tommies. And I mean, just yesterday, you know, while I was preparing for this show, I literally just listened to a playlist of Tommy's music and it just blessed me so, so good. And I'm like you, Erica, just a huge fan of them. And they're still in great voice. Darius takes them on tour, the reunion choir, and they are still in great voice. A lot of the leads are still leading. And I don't know. I really hope they come to an agreement of what they can do to release more music because they're just such a great, great aggregation.
0: Jesus Rose and For the Good of Them and all those songs.
1: From that first record. Remember the Winers did You Are Everything to Me? Well, the Tommies did a version of that on their first record.
2: I tried them and I know them.
1: Baby, that one last night.
0: Take me out.
1: Why
0: take
1: me
0: out?
2: Thank you.
0: I love it. Listen, we can go on and on because we really, really love them. We love remembering the legends and celebrating their music. So y'all be blessed. Just do a refresh and just listen to the Tommies all day long. We're inside the Vintage Vault. It's Get Up Mornings. I'm Erica Campbell. Let's go.
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6: Yeah, so traffic, good morning, brought to you by Compassion International. Kenilworth Avenue northbound is the scene of an accident, actually moving towards Eastern Avenue out there. Of course, things are also slow here on the BW Parkway northbound, moving towards the Patuxent River Bridge. The beltway local lanes in Oxon Hill really jammed up between Indian Head Highway and 295, in which 295 northbound from East Capitol towards Eastern Avenue out there in Northeast is jammed up. Southbound 295 towards Eastern Avenue and Pennsylvania Avenue Southeast, 19-minute delays moving around. All right, so out in Maryland, let's go back out there. We got another accident that just popped up here on 95 northbound just after the Beltway. That one has been moved to the right shoulder. Imagine a child in...
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0: JJ Hairston and YP. Deshaun Mitchell and Lisa Knowles Smith. 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
2: Hi, it's Governor Westmore. 5 years ago, one of the first places I visited before announcing my campaign was the local barbershop to talk to some guys about their priorities. And I heard a lot about crime.
3: Two of my students got shot. 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In this moment, like you said, it's a systematic thing.
2: I made a commitment that if I became governor, public safety would be my top priority. And that's exactly what we've done. We made record investments in local law enforcement. 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Now, violent crime is at a 40-year low in Maryland.
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2: Hey, this is Dr. Willie Jolly, and this week we've shared the five money mindsets taken from my book, Rich is Good, Wealthy is Better. Let's review them. The lowest level is the one-day mindset, followed by the 30-day mindset, followed by the one-year mindset, and then 10-year mindset. Today we're going to focus on the wealth mindset, and that is the generation-to-generation mindset. The Bible says that a good man leaves an inheritance for his children's children's great-grandchildren. So my goal with this book is to get people to go up one mindset. It's too big a leap for the one-day person.

0: like Pastor Jamal Bryant, who not only endorsed the book and told everybody in his congregation they needed to get the book, but then he preached his whole sermon on the book. 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
5: Absolutely is, man. Come on out to churches. Man, the weather is, you know, getting a little cooler, so now you're finally through your vacations and things. 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But if you're in the D.C. area, we'd love to have you at Capitol Temple Church of God in Christ. My pastors, Pastor Danny and Jamie McCrimmon, I would love to see you. It's first Sunday, too, because, you know, we're doing communion and things this Sunday. So come join us.
4: Cali Worship, 214 North McClay Avenue. 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
3: Okay. Two things. Number one, it is communion, and I forgot to tell y'all, when I was at that Catholic church with Dr. Rich in New Hampshire, I drank out that cup that everybody was drinking out of, and I got a fever blister.
4: You did so, not.
3: Remember, I went to that Catholic church, and I ain't been. The Lanika told me don't drink out that thing, and I drank out of it anyway. Everybody drank out of it.
4: Ew.
3: Hey, you know where you don't have to drink out of community cups? New Mercy's Christian Church, where the pastor is Jesse Curry III. We would love for you to come. We're not going to force you to do nothing.
5: You got a fever blister.
3: I got a fever blister. I drank out that gold goblet, the little goblet. That little man, that little baby priest gave, he held it and
5: little
3: drank it.
5: And
3: remember I told you I was a little tipsy. I went back to my seat feeling like Leandra.
4: Okay, church check-in. We don't know what is happening with Griff's story. Y'all call us. 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
6: 95.9. The U.S. Justice Department is suing the state of Maryland and both Prince George's and Montgomery counties over a law banning the use of face masks by law enforcement. Federal officials say the ban would open ICE and DHS agents to retribution and harassment. DoorDash is withdrawing its support for a congressional resolution that could limit D.C.'s ability to implement new taxes and fees. Support for the resolution has led to calls for a boycott. DoorDash announced Thursday that it no longer backs the resolution and will work with D.C. on a proposal to exempt SNAP households from delivery taxes. 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It's not too late. 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
7: 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A disabled bus has been cleared out of the beltway, the outer loop, but traffic is still really jammed up out in Maryland here in Montgomery County towards Connecticut Avenue. We got reports of an accident in Largo on the inner loop of the beltway. This is right at Ritchie Marlboro Road, and traffic is really backed up from 50. Looks like fire and EMS are on the scene. Suitland Parkway near Branch Avenue is the scene of an accident. Also, looks like Branch Avenue northbound is a little jammed up as you move around. New York Avenue inbound, also a stop-and-go situation, as things are also slow here on 295 southbound from Eastern Avenue towards Pennsylvania Avenue. Also, the 3rd Street Tunnel northbound towards D Street Northwest is a little slow. 395 northbound as you make your way from Arlington towards the 14th Street Bridge is slow. Imagine a child in extreme poverty.
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0: JJ Hairston and YP. 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
5: Good morning. My name is Elder Cecilia Cutchin. I'm calling from Alexandria, Virginia, and I'm shouting out Peter Life Global Ministries at 7431 Old Alexandria Ferry Road in Clinton, Maryland, where the pastors are Prophet Jared and Prophetess Fiona Rogers. Hallelujah.
6: Good morning. Good morning. This is Brother Love, Lonzo Love. Good morning, Get Up Church. I'm calling on behalf of Silo Missionary Baptist Church, 1150 Westview Drive on the west end of Atlanta, where Philip R. H. Fan is our pastor, the teacher, the best shepherd you ever want to be under. Yes, this Sunday is our first Sunday. Yes, Communion Sunday. Time to come take communion with us at Shiloh at 1150 Westview Drive. That's on Ashview Heights part of the west end of Atlanta. Yes, I want to say I am part of the men's ministry in Atlanta and the Brotherhood of Shiloh Missionary Baptist Church. Don't beat me there. Beat me there. Come for First Sunday worship with us at Shiloh, where Pastor Philip R. Spann is the man to be up under. 1150 Westview Drive, Atlanta, Georgia. This is Brother Love. As I say, don't beat me there. Beat me there.
7: Okay, good morning. My name is Shelly. I'm calling from Sayville, New York, but you always tell me to say New York. And my church is Faithful Life Ministries in Central Islip, New York, and it's Pastor Angel Falcon and First Lady Lissette. And we're getting ready to celebrate Pastor Appreciation, and my granddaughter, she has like a, she's doing a dance. 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
8: My name is Sharita Ellis. I'm calling from Baton Rouge, Louisiana. Our church is Greater King David Baptist Church, where the one and only Dr. John E. Montgomery II is our pastor, and our First Lady, Leah Montgomery, and I am a part of the music ministry.
9: My name is Charles Washington, calling from Columbus, Ohio. I am shouting out the First Thessalonian Missionary Baptist Church, located at 30 Oberlin Avenue in Dayton, Ohio, where my pastor is the Honorable Reverend Clifford Dowler Sr. I serve as an associate minister there. I teach Sunday school, and I also get to preach from time to time whenever he asks me. So I love you. I love to see y'all come and visit with us on Sunday.
4: God bless all of y'all. Yeah. I love it. Thank y'all for calling. Thank y'all for sharing. May God enlarge your territory. May you be kind to the people when they come. I pray you got good, nice ushers at your church.
1: Yeah, all right, the greeters are very important. The greeters are important.
4: Yes,
1: the first
4: put a smile on your face. Put a smile on your face as they come. Don't look them up and down if they ain't dressed right. Just be nice anyway. All right, y'all. Stick around. It's more on the way. It's Get Up Morning.
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2: All right, so traffic sponsored by Mothers Against Drunk Driving. We got an accident on Suitland Parkway. This is inbound just before Branch Avenue, and traffic is backed up from Silver Hill Road. Also, looks like 95 northbound at the Patuxent River Bridge. We got reports of an accident. 24-minute delays. Traffic is backed up from 200. We've got an accident also out in Alexandria. This is on the outer loop of the Beltway at Van Dorn Street. And looks like this is on the right shoulder. Traffic is backed up from the Springfield interchange that we're watching. 395 northbound out in Arlington as you move towards the 14th Street Bridge. It's a little jammed up. 295 southbound. Also dealing with delays. Moving towards Eastern Avenue from Pennsylvania Avenue. The 3rd Street Tunnel moving around. It's also a little jammed up. This is northbound towards New York Avenue for victims of drunken drug.
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0: JJ Hairston and YP. Deshaun Mitchell and Lisa Knowles Smith. 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
10: Tawana Burroughs, president of the Institute for Coaching Innovation.
11: How long is this particular need going to be there?
10: Well, executive coaching has a business trajectory that's explosive. It has been growing consistently for over 30 years, but it was exclusive in the beginning, and now it's open to almost anyone. So anyone, especially professionals in organizations, they're hiring coaches for their own personal growth and development. You can have people who are going to be providing coaching services, but what is the bonus? The bonus is providing coaching education. So then you become a provider of education for people to continue to get those certifications, to continue to get continuous education. And so that's the longer game. And that's just one vertical of our company.
9: 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Inspiration from CEOs right here in the DMV.
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14: 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It's Get Up Mornings. 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
14: All right, good people, 11 minutes after the hour. For introducing, we'll introduce music from EJ Jackson. His latest single features Isaiah Templeton. It's called Jesus. 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Plus, Cheryl will give us the trending topics. And Joy Taylor has the Daily Play. 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
18: Thank you, God, for giving us our identity in you. 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
2: Absolutely awesome. 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Why don't you briefly introduce it for us, and then we'll come back and talk more about it.
3: All right. What's up, y'all? It's EJ. This is my new single, Jesus, featuring Isaiah Templeton of Elevation Worship. Bug your worship pastors. This is a church song. Let's go.
2: I love it. Here it is on Get Up Mornings.
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0: Shout out to EJ Jackson featuring Isaiah Templeton with his single Jesus. Yeah. That's a good shout right there, EJ and Isaiah. That's real good. That's good. So for those who are being introduced to your music and being introduced to you, tell us a little about yourself.
1: Yes, well, I'm born and raised in Gary, Indiana. I grew up in church.
2: G.I.
1: My uncle is actually the state bishop under the Full Gospel Baptist Church Fellowship, Bishop Fred Jackson. So I've just come up singing and preaching. And, yeah, ministry has been a part of my life. Became the minister of music at seventh grade. And, you know, just the experience and journey has led me to becoming the first black worship pastor in Las Vegas at a church out there. And, you know, God has just opened incredible doors. A member of the Grammy Academy. I've toured and done some spot dates with Molly Music, opened for Ty Tribbett. And, you know, I've collabed with incredible creatives like Adam Blackstone and BJ the Chicago Kid. So
2: yes,
1: you know, now I'm here.
2: Yes.
1: Now I'm here on Get Up Mornings. Let's go.
2: Come on.
0: Listen, I understand that you have a passion for bringing gospel and CCM communities together. What have you learned leading the different styles in different churches? I know it's a lot of, it's a big conversation. Some people love it. Some people don't. Tell us, what is it like in the different worship services?
1: Wow. Yeah. So, like I said, I was the first black worship pastor at a church, predominantly white church, in Las Vegas. And, you know, I've just had the opportunity to serve in multicultural ministry environments. And I've seen it firsthand. And I really believe what the Bible says in Revelation chapter 7. John talks about seeing this great multitude from every nation, tribe, and people coming together. So I always joke, but, you know, believe it or not, heaven just ain't going to be full of black people.
0: That's right.
2: Of course.
1: You know what I mean? It's going to be all these different people coming together, worshiping God and raising one sound. So, yeah, I mean, that's what it's about.
0: I love it. I love it. Go ahead, Griff.
2: So listening to you, EJ, you said you were a seventh grader as the minister of music and back in GI, but then serving and now knowing what minister of music is for me, how did that shape your life, especially who your uncle was?
1: Yeah, you know, I believe I don't think I understood the totality of it at that age, but I think coming up, you know, I've learned that worship is a lifestyle. You know what I mean?
0: Yes.
1: So it goes beyond what you do on Sunday mornings, and it kind of has to shape you, you know, throughout the week as well. So, you know, just living the life of worship. Yep.
0: Hey, man, I love that. We love what you're doing.
2: I'm a fan.
0: Absolutely. Keep going. What's coming up next? Where can people see you on the road?
1: Yeah, I'm actually performing at the Soul Awards coming up. I'm excited about that.
0: Nice.
1: That's actually, yeah, next year, I believe March the 1st. So I'm excited about that. Get your tickets.
0: Very nice. Well, thank you so much for joining us today. Tell us how we can stay connected to you on social media.
1: Yes, please follow me. Everything is EJ Jackson Music. You'll see me with the blue check. That's me. I love to connect with you.
0: Very nice. EJ Jackson on Get Up Mornings, ladies and gentlemen. The song is called Jesus. Make sure you download and stream it today. EJ, thank you for stopping by.
1: Thank you.
0: Okay, take care.
1: All right.
0: All right, guys, stick around. We got more on the way. It's Get Up Mornings.
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0: details.
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0: JJ Hairston and YP. Deshaun Mitchell and Lisa Knowles Smith. 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

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Work it out. Just wave your hand and say,

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3: 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Everybody's headed to the ATL for Praise in the Park. Our very own Mary Mary coming out of retirement, and they're headlining this major event along with John P. Key, Tamla Mann, Anthony Brown and Group Therapy, Lisa Knowles Smith and the Brown Singers, Vashawn Mitchell and Friends, Canton Jones, Adia. 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It's happening tomorrow, Saturday, October 3rd at the Wolf Creek Amphitheater, and tickets are still on sale. 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Platinum, VIP, GA, lawn, you got lawn seats. I absolutely love it. This is one of the biggest concerts of the season. And then next week, head on up to D.C., right? Come on up 95 and join us for the Spirit of Praise. It's Hezekiah Walker's Choir Fest. And y'all, we've got Hezekiah Walker, John P. Key, Vashawn Mitchell, J.J. Harrison, Lisa Knowles Smith, Vincent Bohannon, and Charles Butler and Trinity. That's going to be amazing. Happening at Reed Temple AME Church. Y'all, this one will sell out. Talking about a choir fest, Hezekiah Walker's Choir Fest with Hez and John. We're going to let them both go. 45 minutes. Come on. Get your tickets now at praisedc.com. Two big events, two ways to celebrate gospel music. And we're looking forward to seeing you in Atlanta. If you're around the Atlanta area, make Praise in the Park. If you're around the D.C. area, make the Spirit of Praise. All right, gospel music, y'all. Love on it. And speaking of gospel music, of course, I got to give you the top Billboard Airplay charts.
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3: 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Ernest Pugh sitting at number three with Your Glory to See You. Sitting at number two, Fresh Start Worship with You Are. 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All right, family, that's what's trending. If you're celebrating your birthday, you're celebrating today with Latasha Scott, with Freddie Jackson. Lexi has a birthday today. Vanessa Bell Armstrong. And I've got a special birthday shout out to Mother Linda Davis. Also, Sister Barbara Woods. God bless you. Happy birthday, Sister Barbara. And K.D. Bow has a birthday today. And if it's your birthday, well, happy birthday. All right, now here's Joy Taylor with the Daily Play.
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8: 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Angel Reese won Defensive Player of the Year Thursday, the day after her Atlanta Dream completed a sweep of the Washington Mystics and punched their ticket to the WNBA semifinals. Reese had a record-setting season, grabbing the most rebounds in a single season with 500 and the most rebounds in a single game with 26 against the LA Sparks, and she also set the WNBA single-season record with 32 double-doubles. She finished the regular season averaging a league-best 12.3 rebounds per game. 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

0: JJ Hairston and YP. The Sean Mitchell and Lisa Noel Smith. 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
3: 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Oh, I love the Get Up Church, and I love all of y'all loving on my Griff. Thank you so much.
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0: up mornings, y'all, and it's been a good day. We love the Get Up Church, the Get Up Nation. Thank y'all for rocking with us. We can't do this show without you. We appreciate you so much for listening, hoping that you are following us on social media at Get Up Erica on Twitter and Instagram, and Get Up Mornings with Erica Campbell on Facebook. Cheryl, what did you love about the show today?
1: I love how God is so intentional. You did a faith walk that was, I know I've been changed. And then Dr. Jackie Green comes back and kind of reiterates what you said in your faith walk with her message for Fresh Word Friday. Just so, so good. Just do it anyway. Even if you don't even feel like you're qualified, if God has called you to it and you know he has, he's going to equip you to go to do it correctly. So it was so good. That was great. And Vintage Vault, Milton Brunson. Can't ever go wrong with Milton Brunson.
0: At all. What about you, Griffin?
2: I was very proud of myself that I knew a gang of Milton Brunson
1: you
2: songs.
1: You did.
2: How about that? Yeah. How about that?
0: Absolutely awesome. It's been a great day. It's been a great day. And you know what I love about gospel music? It just, you know, sometimes you don't remember how much music you remember. Mm-hmm. You know what I mean? And we start talking about it, and then you go, oh, yeah, that one. Oh, yeah, and that one. Oh, yeah. So I love that. I love we get to play music. Hopefully it inspires you to keep listening and keep being blessed by the power of gospel music. All right. Cheryl, why don't you close us out in prayer today?
1: God, we thank you so much. Thank you, Father, for life. Life for Griff, who has another year, another birthday, another year around the sun. Grateful for Venos, who's got a birthday coming up over the weekend. Bless the both of them, Father. We pray now, God, for Praise in the Park. We pray for Mary Mary. We pray for the comedy show, the Get Up and Hustle tour that Griff and Alton are about to jump on. Thank you so much for how you've opened doors for us. And we thank you, God, for what you're about to do, even on this weekend. In Jesus' name we pray. Amen and amen.
0: Amen and amen. Amen. All right, guys, y'all have a good one. We'll see you on Monday. We'll be faith walking,
1: love talking,
2: enjoy living
0: on Get Up Mornings. Bye, everybody.
2: Love you, mama.
0: Bye, Lili.
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0: JJ Hairston and YP. The Sean Mitchell and Lisa Noel Smith. 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

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Welcome to the Midday Show and a happy Friday. Thank God it's Friday. Oh, man, I think we're going to see another rainy weekend, though. We're going to talk about it coming up during What's the Tea. But right now, let's get into this one. It's Morette Brown Clark with It Ain't Over on Praise 92.7 and 95.9.

0: It ain't over. It ain't over. I don't care what you're going through. Feels like you're down for the last count. It ain't over. Feels like you cried your last tear. Not over. Not over. Not over. 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God has the final say. God has the final say. God has the final say. That said you wouldn't make it, but God has the final say. That said you won't be nothing, but God has the final say.
1: 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October 10th, it's all about the choirs at the Wells Fargo 18th Annual Spirit of Praise on Praise.

0: He's going to be with us for the Wells Fargo 18th Annual Spirit of Praise. J.J. Harrison and Youth of Praise. Going to let him do what he does. I mean, full force. J.J. Harrison and Youth of Praise, man. It's going to be so good next week with John P. Key, Hezekiah Walker, Vincent Bohannon, Vashawn Mitchell, Lisa Noel Smith, and Charles Butler and Trinity all on one ticket at Reed Temple, y'all. Let me tell you, we got 1 week left. And if you haven't gotten your ticket, today's your payday. You need to go ahead and get them. Go ahead and get them at praisedc.com. Coming up during the midday show, I've got tickets to Griff's comedy show. It's the Get Up and Hustle tour with him and Alton Walker. And that's coming up on Sunday. But I've got tickets to give away today. And I do got SOP, Spirit of Praise, tickets to give away as well. So keep it locked to the midday show. Don't go anywhere. It's a good Friday on Pray. Oh, and Todd Delaney is stopping by because he's in concert tonight. We're going to talk about that. It's going to be a good show. Don't miss it on Praise 92.7 and 95.9.
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0: JJ Hairston and YP. The Sean Mitchell and Lisa Noel Smith. 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

0: JJ Hairston and YP. The Sean Mitchell and Lisa Noel Smith. 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

0: Coleman Jr. with Your Love on Praise 92.7 and 95.9. I promise we got the best artists right here in the DMV. All right, the One Voyage Cruise is coming up, and I'll tell you who's going to be a part of it. And you got to get your cabins because they're down to the last few. We'll talk about it next. Here's Kurt Carr on Praise.
1: This song says, God's mercy kept me so I wouldn't let go. Anybody in here ever felt like giving up, just throwing in the towel, just giving up? 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

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The devil really had me. But God's mercy kept me. I'm here tonight because of God's mercy. Come on now, just thank him, just thank him.

0: celebrating 18 years of gospel and inspiration at the Wells Fargo 18th Annual Spirit of Praise, presenting Hezekiah Walker's Choir Fest. 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

0: JJ Hairston and YP. Rashawn Mitchell and Lisa Knowles Smith. 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

Jacalyn Carr with the legends, Harvey Watkins, Shirley Caesar, Karen Clark Sheard with history on Praise 92.7 and 95.9. Coming up in 15 minutes, What's the Tea, the top trending topics in America. And of course, here in the DMV, talking about another washout this weekend. I'll tell you about it next. 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

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The Wells Fargo 18th Annual Spirit of Praise presents Hezekiah Walker's Choir Fest. 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

0: There he is, Hezekiah Walker with Better on Praise 92.7 and 95.9. And I can't wait for the Wells Fargo 18th Annual Spirit of Praise happening next Saturday. Y'all, it's here. You better get your tickets. If you got paid today, go ahead and get those tickets at praisedc.com. All right, time now for What's the Tea, the top trending topics in America and, of course, here in the DMV. Trina Braxton announced that her husband, Vaughn Scales, passed away. A rep for the Braxton family said to our news source, "It is with heavy hearts that we announce the passing of Vaughn Scales, beloved husband of Trina Braxton." They added, "The family appreciates your thoughts and prayers, but is asking for privacy at this time as they navigate this unfortunate event." Sources close to the family tells us that Vaughn died around 2 a.m. on Thursday in Atlanta. We're told he had been battling heart-related problems. His cause of death is, of course, unknown. And Trina wedded Vaughn in 2019, and the wedding was featured on the family reality show, The Braxtons. The marriage came a year after Trina's ex-husband, Gabriel Solis, died. Vaughn was 58, so rest in peace to him, and praying for Trina. She loved him. She loved him. And so, I mean, it was obvious on the show, and friends and, you know, that's close to her, her family members talk about how he was her real soulmate. And so we're going to be praying for her. All right, for the Commander fans, which I am, Commander's quarterback Marcus Mariota will get his second straight start in place of the injured Jaden Daniels on Sunday when Washington faces the Indianapolis Colts and Tottenham Hotspur Stadium. Head coach Dan Quinn announced his decision yesterday after practice at the team's luxury hotel accommodations outside of London. Now, Daniels returned to practice this week after dislocating his elbow in week two against the Dallas Cowboys. He's been wearing a protective brace and expressed no concerns about further damage. He had a great week, Quinn said, and it was awesome to have him back on the field in a limited fashion. But Quinn calls Daniels' return to a huge positive step for us and for him. But Mariota is going to be playing this week is what his call is. And so I'm not sure if that's a bad decision. Last week we won with Mariota as quarterback. So we're going to pray that he's going to be able to do the same thing again this week against the Indianapolis Colts. And we'll continue to keep you updated on that. Come on, go Commanders, go. All right, guys, today will feel much like a summer day than early October, with a warm, partly sunny afternoon. Temperatures climbing into the upper 80s today is the forecast, and going to be reaching about 89 degrees today. So it's going to be a warm day today. The warmth builds quickly through the day. But tomorrow, talking about storms, right? Storms on Saturday and Sunday, and temperatures are going to dip again to the 60s, which is kind of like what we looked at last weekend. It's all good, though. It's the day that the Lord has made. So we're going to continue to rejoice and be glad in it. So temperatures getting up to 96 today. We'll start seeing clouds. In fact, I'm starting to see a few now. We'll see some clouds that's going to gather and taking us into the weekend. So today, you can take your jacket off. But tomorrow, and on Sunday, you might have to throw it back on. Who knows? Anyway, that's What's the Tea. These and all stories can be found on our website at praisedc.com.
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2: 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So here it is. Right now, right here, we are victims of attack by some we know, but many more

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0: JJ Hairston and YP. The Sean Mitchell and Lisa Noel Smith. 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
0: This is the Daily Play with Joy Taylor. Angel Reese won Defensive Player of the Year Thursday, the day after her Atlanta Dream completed a sweep of the Washington Mystics and punched their ticket to the WNBA semifinals. Reese had a record-setting season, grabbing the most rebounds in a single season with 500 and the most rebounds in a single game with 26 against the LA Sparks, and she also set the WNBA single-season record with 32 double-doubles. She finished the regular season averaging a league-best 12.3 rebounds per game. Now, I would be completely justified after years of standing on business about Angel's importance in the rivalry with Caitlin Clark to go absolutely crazy. The drama around those two and their incredible play as well has created tremendous growth around women's basketball. Everyone gave Caitlin credit, which she rightfully deserved. For more on this and other top stories of the day, tune into The Daily Play with Joy Taylor at UrbanOnePodcast.com or wherever you get your podcasts.
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The sounds of the DMV, Nakia Marie with I Believe in Me on Praise 92.7 and 95.9. All of that rhymed. I had bars there just announcing. Look at me. Anyway, coming up next, it's going to be a hiring fair at Collington, and I'm going to be talking with the recruitment and retention manager, Eric Jackson, in just a few moments to tell you more about it. Looking for a job, and this might be the opportunity for you. So we'll share that coming up next. Right now, here's James Fortune with Hold On.

0: Darwin Hobbs with God Be Glorified on Praise 92.7 and 95.9. I'm Cheryl Jackson. On the line with me, and I'm excited about this conversation, is Eric Jackson. He's the recruitment and retention manager at Collington. Eric, how you doing?
1: I'm doing very well, Cheryl.
0: Good.
1: It's a pleasure speaking with you, and thank you for the opportunity to discuss our upcoming community hiring fair here at Collington.
0: I'm excited about it because, you know, folk need jobs right now. So what type of job opportunities are available at the community hiring fair?
1: Absolutely. We have a variety of different positions. And before I jump into the positions real quickly, just to give you an idea of who Collington is, we are a continuing care retirement community located here in Mentorville, Maryland. We support about 450 residents who made the decision to kind of retire in place here at Collington. And so some of our positions that we have, like within our culinary department, we need wait staff servers and KitchenAid dishwashers, line cooks, executive chefs. Our facilities department, we are in the need of maintenance technicians and floor techs and an EVS manager and EVS attendant, along with social workers and CNAs and actually some registered nurses, just to name a few.
0: Wonderful. Yeah, those are great, great opportunities. And when you're talking about a senior facility, you never know all the different positions that you could qualify for. So we thank you for that. What should job seekers bring with them at the hiring fair?
1: They should bring, you know, definitely a copy of their resume, of course, any certifications that are relevant to their work experience and to the position that we have. You know, and be ready to discuss their experience and let us know what their availability looks like and the type of work that they're interested in, along with, you know, being prepared to come meet our hiring manager.
0: That's awesome. And I love that you guys are doing it, not, you know, connection with another organization. So when someone come to the hiring fair, are you guys hiring on the spot if you find a good candidate?
1: Absolutely.
0: We
1: are definitely. And that's the goal, really, is to have these on-the-spot interviews for these qualified candidates. And if we find that to be so, we will issue contingent job offer letters right there on the spot.
0: Wow.
1: So our team is equipped and ready to complete any required pre-employment screening and look forward to employing a lot of people.
0: It's the Collington Hiring Fair, October 6th. That's next Tuesday from 9 to 5, giving you opportunity to get all your information together. Looking for work? Collington is located at 10450 Lotsford Road in Mitchellville, Maryland. So y'all, giving you a heads up, get ready for the Collington Hiring Fair. I think this is great information. Thank you so much, Eric. I appreciate you calling in.
1: Thank you so much, and have a great day.
0: Coming up next, family, you know what it is. It's that Praise Power Mix with DJ Soul on Praise 92.7 and 95.9.
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0: JJ Hairston and YP. The Sean Mitchell and Lisa Noel Smith. 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

0: That's what I'm talking about. 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It's the Praise Power Mix here on Praise 92.7 and 95.9. I'm Cheryl Jackson. Hit him up at DJ Soul 73 on all social media. Book him for your next event. Going to be hanging out with him on Sunday for First Sunday Brunch at Osteria Costa next week. Of course, Spirit of Praise. And we back at Osteria Costa next Sunday, too. Me and Soul. Two weekends in a row. What? What we gonna do with that? Anyway, check it out, guys. Griff is coming to town on Sunday for the Get Up and Hustle Tour, him and Alton Walker. Alton Walker is a co-host on the Get Up and Hustle morning show on our sister station, 93.9 KYS. And, of course, Griff being co-host here on our station here at Praise 92.7 and 95.9. They call it the Get Up and Hustle Tour. They combine both of the names of the show. I think that's brilliant. But they're going to be at the Comedy Loft coming up on Sunday at 7 p.m. And I've got tickets to give away. 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

0: JJ Hairston and YP. The Sean Mitchell and Lisa Noel Smith. 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
2: 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And when the federal government came after DC, I fought back. I'm Brian Schwab, fighting for every resident in every ward.
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4: 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The issue's where you focus. 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Now, I had to work at it for a long time, but I've been working out.
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0: I've got tickets to the Get Up and Hustle Tour. It's a comedy show with Griff and Alton Walker. Let's go to the Praise Line. Good afternoon. 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Who am I speaking with?
1: Tondalea.
0: Tondalea Hill. You're calling number 9, honey. How you doing?
1: I'm fine, Cheryl. How are you?
0: Good. You want to go to the comedy show on Sunday?
1: Yes, I do. I sure do.
0: Awesome. Well, I got tickets for you, all right?
1: All right. I was calling number 6 yesterday, and now I'm calling number 9. Thank you, Jesus, and thank you, Cheryl.
0: You're welcome. You're welcome. We have a good time with Griff and Alton Walker at the Comedy Loft coming up on Sunday at 7. And you and a friend could have fun with us, too, sis. Tell us what part of town you calling from. You sound like you might be distracted a little bit, too.
1: Baltimore.
0: Oh, wonderful.
1: I'm calling from Baltimore.
0: Thank you for listening in Baltimore. I appreciate that. All right. Tell us the station. Sending you to the Get Up and Hustle Tour.
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0: JJ Hairston and YP. Deshaun Mitchell and Lisa Knowles Smith. 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

0: It's on the inside on Praise 92.7 and 95.9. Going to do something a little different today. I'm going to go ahead and give away my final pair of Spirit of Praise tickets. This is the final pair we're giving away. Let's see who's getting to go. All right. Be caller number 9-202-383-9777. Because you never let me go.
1: With everything that's been going on, this has to be said.

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The Wells Fargo 18th Annual Spirit of Praise presents Hezekiah Walker's Choir Fest. 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

0: show up. And I've got tickets for the Wells Fargo 18th Annual Spirit of Praise. He's one of the headliners. Let's go to the Praise Line. Looking for caller number 9. Good afternoon. Praise 92.7 and 95.9. Who's this?
1: Angela.
0: Angela, girl, you got my final pair of tickets, girl.
1: Yes.
0: Girl, what were you waiting on? You got these tickets, though. I mean, I guess you wait and paid off, huh?
1: Right, exactly. I'm excited.
0: I'm excited for you. It is the Wells Fargo 18th Annual Spirit of Praise. It's a choir fest, girl. And we got Hezekiah Walker and John P. Key and Vincent Bohannon, J.J. Harrison, Vashawn Mitchell, Lisa Noel Smith, and Charles Butler and Trinity all in one place. That thing is going to be fire. You hear me?
1: Yes, it is. I'm excited.
0: Listen, make sure you're there early. We got a pre-show that we're introducing as well. Griff is going to do something called Consequences that's going to be hilarious. So get there early, okay?
1: Yes.
0: Awesome. All right, sis. So what are you doing? What part of town are you representing?
1: I'm representing Virginia, Fauquier County, Virginia.
0: Oh, wow. Well, thank you for listening there. I appreciate that so much. Tell us the station. Sending you to the Wells Fargo 18th Annual Spirit of Praise.
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0: That's it. All right, family. So you know what to do. 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

0: JJ Hairston and YP. Rashawn Mitchell and Lisa Knowles Smith. Listen, we're just getting started. 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
2: 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We've got a lot more work to do, but we are making historic progress. 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

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All right, I'm going to do Inspirational Lifestyles right here. It's where I share my devotion. Today's topic is fulfilling God's dreams. Fulfilling God's dreams. Here's William McDowell with Withholding Nothing. So appropriate for this too, right? We're Praise 92.7.

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Ooh.

0: 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Time now for Inspirational Lifestyles is where I share my devotion. Today's topic is Fulfilling God's Dreams. Fulfilling God's Dreams, 1 Corinthians 7:17 from the English Standard Version says, only let each person lead the life that the Lord has assigned to him and to which God has called him. This is my rule in all the churches. 1 Corinthians 7:17. God created you perfectly to be the person he planned for you to be. His plans for you in your life and purpose in your talent. When we long to be someone else or somewhere else, we miss out on the incredible plan that God has for who we are right where we are. By devoting ourselves to the life, to live the life we've been called to, we fulfill God's excellent dream for our lives. There's no greater privilege than to honor our Creator by living out the purpose he planned for us. So we pray. Lord, I want to bring you honor in a way that I live and glory in how I use my unique talents. Make your calling clear to me so that I can fulfill it. Fulfilling God's dreams is what Inspirational Lifestyles is today. 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Be who he called you to be. All right? We're Praise.
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0: JJ Hairston and YP. The Sean Mitchell and Lisa Noel Smith. 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
12: 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Two, could I make money doing it? 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Starting this company was, for me, the answer to a problem that wasn't solved. How can we have more coaches from different countries that represented different community groups, that represented different segments of our population, so that people could feel like they could have the coach of their choice? So coaching education became my primary focus, but then I had to specialize in making sure we had the type of variety that allow people to say, I found the coach of my choice.
10: This is Boss Talk. Inspiration from CEOs right here in the DMV.
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0: called We Say Yes. In studio with me, one of my favorites. We have such a good time together. Love him so much. It's Todd Delaney. Hey.
1: What up, though?
0: What's going on with you?
1: Oh, man, chilling.
0: Welcome to the city.
1: Yeah, I'm back. D.C. I'm up in here.
0: You know, D.C. love you.
1: I
0: know
1: that. I love D.C.
0: Oh, really?
1: I rolled through there right now. Howard University. I saw everybody out there.
0: It's almost homecoming for Howard. Yeah.
1: We can find a wife.
0: See?
1: You know the Bible say.
0: Say.
2: Huh?
0: We're going to keep you up.
1: Man,
0: campus.
1: They find it.
0: That?
1: Huh?
0: You're here for Resurgence. JJ Gathering Place is doing their Resurgence Revival, which has been awesome all week. And then now a free concert. Are you kidding me?
1: Yeah. That's my guy, JJ. Mm-hmm. I mean, JJ, he like, is it legend now? Do you move in the legendary?
0: I think.
1: When your face start getting gray, I think they got to call you.
0: It looks good.
1: I'm on my way while I'm talking. I got
0: Go ahead and let it come.
1: Not all the way now, but, you know, a couple of little pieces here and there. But JJ, he called and I said, yeah, of course, I'm going to be there for him because, you know, I remember when I wasn't even singing, just listening to JJ Harrison's songs was crazy to me. So, yeah, I'm here.
0: And he is really fitting this pastoral role so well, him and Trina. My daughter attends the Gathering Place, so I'm there church.
1: Yeah. He looked like a pastor.
0: Mm-hmm.
1: He looked like he might have been like Jesus' disciple, like with the gray hair and stuff. It's cool.
0: But he's still cool, though, because he designed a drip down and things, right?
1: Yeah. Yes, I need to step it up, yes.
0: But I'm excited you're here. New music, and you've just been doing it. I love how you're doing gospel music on your own terms.
1: Yeah. I refuse to play or bow to any system, and I made my mind up in that a long time ago. That means that sometimes I'm going to miss out on, I guess, being on main stages. Main stages and all of that. But man, I'm telling you, I'm fulfilled. Mm-hmm. I feel good. I can look my wife in the face every night and know that, hey, her man's doing it his way and God's way. And so I feel good about that. And then I still get to reach the people.
0: Right.
1: So it ain't taken from
0: me. It's not taken because internationally.
1: Come on. I'm leaving here to go to Vancouver, Canada. I mean, it's like nothing stops.
0: Mm-hmm.
1: So I guess shout out to everybody who's just refuses to bow to a system.
0: Yeah.
1: And you bow only to God. Yeah.
0: Yeah, I love that. And I support that for gospel artists, especially those that are doing it themselves. Mm-hmm. No big machine behind you. And you get to fulfill your dreams because everybody knows that you are a professional baseball player.
1: Yeah.
0: And one of the things that you're doing now is teaching young men.
1: Yeah, I got a facility that I see about 100 kids a day. And they all come in and I train them. I yell at them. It's a beautiful, the parents, I even train the parents, you know, because the parents are getting ready to possibly send them to college.
0: Mm-hmm.
1: And, you know, I talk to colleges on their behalf. I do a little bit of everything that will prepare them for the next level to play baseball.
0: Mm-hmm.
1: And so it is my passion now. And honestly, you got to kind of yank me away to do music.
0: Wow.
1: I love it. So, I love it. Right now, the place is running right now, and I'm thinking about it. Like, the kids are in there swinging, going through their routines, and I love it so much.
0: New music, back to the book. We Say Yes. I understand this is one of your most vulnerable songs.
1: Yeah.
0: Talk about it.
1: Well, because in this recent season, Yes hasn't been easy for me.
0: Ooh.
1: And just flat out, I think I've been in the season of no. I've been in the season of I'm going to do.
0: Nah, God.
1: I'm about to kick it. I'm about to disobey a little bit. And I did. I went through and I think it started in the pandemic and just kind of carried.
0: Wow.
1: And it was just hard. It turned into a hard season where God was like, okay, I'm going to let you do it. Go ahead, do your thing. And I just, it was just butt-whooping season.
0: Ooh.
1: Behind closed doors.
0: Mm-hmm.
1: You know what I mean?
0: Mm-hmm.
1: And that's the one thing I thank him about is that he didn't expose me in my decision making, and you know what I mean? It was just between me and him.
0: Mm-hmm.
1: Like little things that I knew that I couldn't entertain and I would, or getting up in the morning, I would neglect my time with him, and I just eventually got to the place where I just stopped falling to my knees, you know?
0: Mm-hmm.
1: And this song was the first song he gave me back out of that dark season of just yes. Like, I say yes because I see that I can't live without you.
0: Yeah.
1: Like, I honestly realized again, I tried to do, I was like, man, I'm good. I can't live without him.
0: Mm-mm.
1: You know, so every other thing that I picked up as a bad habit, I said, you got to go because I can't live without him.
0: That's right.
1: Now, I can't coach my kid. I can't coach these kids. I can't write no music. I can't do nothing without him because everything just dries up eventually.
0: Mm-hmm.
1: And that's where I was headed. And so this song right here is representing the new season for me.
0: It's so good. A new single, We Say Yes. The new album, Back to the Book, Todd Dulaney. Y'all, DC, you know what to do. Download and stream it today. And then tonight, meet him over at National Church of God, kicking things off at 7 o'clock with Resurgence. It's a free concert, worship concert, that the Gathering Place is doing. I'm going to be hosting a portion of it. It features Todd Galbraith, Ja'Kalen Carr, Kiara Shear Kelly, and Todd Dulaney. Also, JJ Harrison and Youth for Praise. Absolutely free. Again, National Church of God tonight, kicking things off at 7 p.m. I love you.
1: Love you.
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1: As always.
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0: JJ Hairston and YP. The Sean Mitchell and Lisa Noel Smith. 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

0: this show full and impactful, right? First, I had the opportunity to talk to Tim Jackson from Collington. They're doing a hiring fair at Collington next Tuesday, and they're hiring people right there on the spot. Talked to him earlier today. Also gave away those tickets to the comedy show, the Get Up and Hustle Tour with Griff and Alton Walker at the DC Comedy Loft happening on Sunday. 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Gave away our final pair of tickets to the Spirit of Praise. 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VIP, we just opened up a few more seats. We sold out. 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And if you just want general admission tickets, get them at praisedc.com. We even have group rates. And then talking about concerts, tonight is Resurgence. The Gathering Place has been in revival all week, culminating it with a free concert tonight. Todd Dulaney stopped by, shared his new music, and he's going to be there at National Church of God tonight. I'm going to be hosting that, so looking forward to being there tonight. That's a lot going on. Oh, don't forget Sunday brunch at Osteria Costa coming up on Sunday, too. True Voices is our special guest. It's a lot. It's a lot. But you got to stay connected to know it all, right? So thank you so much for hanging out. Willie Moore Jr. is coming up next. Love you, family. Thanks for hanging. Bye-bye.
1: 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It's Extreme Praise, where the church meets the streets. 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

0: JJ Hairston and YP. Deshaun Mitchell and Lisa Knowles Smith. 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

Just in case you didn't know, Willie Moe Jr. is on your radio, family. It is the Willie Moe Jr. Show. It is Friends and Family Friday, and I'm grateful for the opportunity that we have to turn the radio all the way up on the Friday. This is the person that I want to turn the radio up for me right now. Cut the music off, Jalen. Good. Okay. If you ever was sick and down bad and God healed you, come on, turn the radio up. If you have ever been down to your last and God turned that thing around for you, come on, turn your radio up. If you ever felt lonely but you learned real quick that the comfort of God is the best comfort that you can ever feel, come on, somebody, turn your radios up. And if you know with all of your heart that he turned it around for you, turn your radios up. Here's Ty Tribbett. He turned it right here on the Willie Moe Jr. Show.

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0: of the man, Kirk Franklin, Wyclef Jean. Hello, God.
1: Hello, Jesus.
0: Hello, Jesus.
2: I pray that you don't talk that loud in heaven when you see him. Hello, God. Hey, calm down.
0: I know somebody who will. Jesus Christ. I love you, Lord.
1: Yeah.
0: Yeah, he is a normal voice, so major love to him. Come Family, on. 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

0: JJ Hairston and YP. 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

0: 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In Jesus' name, God bless.
1: It's me, Willie Moe Jr. on Praise. Flat up.

countdown is on The One Voyage 2026, hosted by Ricky Smiley. 6 days, one incredible ship, and only a few cabins are left. The concerts, the food, and the experiences you don't want to hear.

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0: Family, this week's flat out hit of the week comes from the Jonathan McReynolds. It's called Echo.

0: Wow, Jonathan McReynolds. The name of the song is Echo, one of my favorite songs off his
1: great
0: album.
1: Great song, sir. Great song.
0: I just want to say what God said, man. Let me echo who he is.
1: We move different.
0: Yeah, we got to move different, man. We going to echo what God say. Praise the Lord. Family, when we come back, I open up those phone lines so you can shout out your church. Here's Norman Hutchins, Battlefield.

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1: One time for you if you're fighting for the Lord, and then one time for you if you just fighting.
0: They asked me that on an interview. They was like, what's the difference between fighting in your marriage or fighting for your marriage? I looked at everybody like, what?
1: Are you serious?
0: Yeah.
1: They really asked you that?
0: Yeah, man, they asked me some.
1: They probably thought that was a great question, too. That's not a great question.
0: I answered.
1: Fighting in your marriage and fighting for your, that's kind of self-explanatory. Fighting in your marriage means we're not getting to a solution. Fighting for your marriage means that we're fighting for the solution.
0: I said something like that. Yeah.
1: Yeah, well, it's good to know we're brothers.
0: Yeah, they asked me questions. I was like, it was like quick, though.
1: You know what's bad? This is totally different. But like, if you're trying to be an interviewer in the future, if somebody answers your question that quick, it wasn't a good question.
0: Yeah. I like people to go, that's good. I like for them to say, wow.
1: Nobody's ever asked me that before.
0: Yeah. That's always a good sign.
1: Yeah. If somebody says, wow, that's a great question, or wow, nobody's ever asked that before. I remember I interviewed Molly Music and I was like, how do you feel about the gospel community not wanting to share you? He was like, man, that's a real thing. They don't want to share. They don't want to share him with R&B.
0: Yeah. Well, you know, Molly going to do some things that the gospel community might not like.
1: Right. Molly got a gift. He's out. Yeah, he's different.
0: Yeah. You know, Molly could have tracked down that.
1: He did. He had a huge song in R&B called Beautiful.
0: Yeah.
1: And that song was great.
0: He got a Grammy with Jonathan McReynolds.
1: Yeah.
0: Yeah. But he's just living his life.
1: Got songs with Jhené Aiko.
0: He does?
1: Yeah.
0: I didn't hear that one.
1: Yeah.
0: Go check it out.
1: Yeah, you should.
0: Family, listen, when we come back, we'll open up those phone lines for church as we continuously talk about Molly Music. I love him, man. We need to get Molly on the show.
1: Yeah, we'll get him on the phone.
0: Touch bases with him, man. Loving the life. Family, listen, when we come back, I'm definitely...
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12: It's me, Willie Moe Jr. on Praise. Flat up!

0: on the line with Willie Mo Jr. What's your name? Where you calling from?
1: My name is Sarah Fulton, and I'm calling from Florence, South Carolina. And my church is Without Walls Outreach Ministry, okay, where the pastor is Anthony D. Fulton. If you're looking for a word, not a sugar-coated word, but a good word that's going to last and help you live right, find yourself coming to Without Walls Outreach Ministry in Florence, South Carolina.
2: What's a sugar-coated word?
0: Man, I have no idea. We be having word competition. You know that pastor couldn't preach. He preached good for his people.
2: Wait, that's... Okay, I'm not going to
0: say
2: They
0: probably say that, you know, Willie and Dwight, they got a sugar-coated word.
2: What does that mean? Everybody likes sugar? What are we talking about?
0: It's like sugar and cinnamon.
2: Babies love sugar.
0: Yeah, and grown people do, too. Y'all leave that
2: sugar-coated word ain't a bad thing.
0: I want a sugar-coated
2: word. I do want a sugar-coated word. I want a Frosted Flakes word.
0: I want a sugar-coated donut. I want a sugar-coated word.
2: I just can't eat it at this age.
0: Yeah, I mean, I want it.
2: I don't mean that's what I need,
0: I want it. You on the line with Willie Moe. What's your name? Where you, ain't no sugar-coated word. You on the line with Willie Moe. What's your name? Where you calling from?
3: My name is Charlotte Williams.
0: Yeah.
3: I'm calling from Hillsboro, North Carolina.
0: Okay.
3: But my church is located in Durham, North Carolina.
2: Okay.
0: Okay.
3: And my church name is Mount Olive Holy Church Incorporated.
2: Okay.
3: We're located on 808 Lee Street, Durham, North Carolina.
0: Okay.
3: Our pastor is Elder Rose C. Howell. Our assistant pastor is Minister Torian L. Eubanks. And we are an overcoming church.
2: Thank you, Lord.
3: Come help us celebrate our God and be an overcomer.
2: You know what?
0: Got it.
2: I know what she does at the church, too.
0: What does she do?
2: The church announcements.
0: Those are the reading of your announcement.
2: Govern.
0: Please govern yourselves accordingly.
2: I'm trying to tell you. If you do the church announcements, you got to be... Yeah.
0: Deacon Grice did ours.
2: Did he sound like that?
0: Well, you know, he started and then people come in, get the announcement, then he come back and he say, those are the reading of the announcement. Please govern yourselves accordingly. Thank you.
2: Did people say it with him at the end?
0: I did.
2: I think I would too.
0: Church was like always a movie for me. We got this one lady, she was just run. Like soon as any song come on, she just, it's like she came to church to just run and almost hit her head on the wall. I was like, and mama, she be in there talking about, here she go.

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0: JJ Hairston and YP. The Sean Mitchell and Lisa Noel Smith. 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
0: It's the Willie Mo Jr. Show. 4 hours, pure inspiration. Mm-hmm. Definitely keeping it 100. Family Church check-in continues. The number's 1-877-345-7747. Stone, I know we got this Kirk Franklin in here. I smile. But can we play that new Kirk Franklin?
2: Yeah, we can. We can play it right now.
0: Hey, listen. New Kirk Franklin. This time, right here on the Willie Mo Jr. Show.
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0: Jones love song right here on the Willie Mo Jr. Show. Yeah, shout out to Kenton Jones. Shout out to Love Jones too, man. She just finished at SCAD, or she's going to SCAD. I think she just finished.
1: Yeah, one time for Kenton Jones. He will also be a part of Praise in the Park if you are in the Atlanta area or just outside the Atlanta area. As a matter of fact, if you live less than an hour away from Atlanta, make your way on down to Praise in the Park.
0: Yep. You're on the live with Willie Mo Jr. Church check-in. What's your name? Where you calling from?
2: This is Deacon Curtis Mobley calling from the D, Detroit, Michigan.
0: Hey!
2: I'm shouting out my church, the church where God is exalted and the people are empowered by the word of God.
1: Amen.
2: Greater Life Ministries here in Detroit, led by our awesome pastor, Roderick Threets.
0: Thank you for checking in. You're on the line with Willie Mo. What's your name? Where you calling from?
3: Yes, my name is Gaynell. I'm calling from Duval.
1: Duval!
3: And I attend the Forward Christian Center, where the pastors are Pastors Charles and Azalea Williams. We believe there's only one way to go in God, and that is forward. Mm. We have beliefs. They are encouragement, support, good counsel, a sound word, and most importantly, love.
0: Cool.
1: Amen.
0: Hey, you on the line with Willie Mo. What's your name? Where you calling from?
4: Okay, my name is Conchita Lewis. I'm calling from the DMV.
1: Okay.
4: And I'm shouting out my church, the City of Praise Family Ministry.
0: Okay.
4: Where there's the great Bishop Joel Peebles and Pastor Yolanda Peebles. I love that church. If you're ever in the DMV area, go to that church. Everything that they do is free. And they're great shepherds for the kingdom of God.
0: Indeed.
1: Amen.
0: Shout out to you.
1: You can hear the accent.
0: She's from New York.
1: Yeah.
0: She went down there, City of Praise. Joe Peebles, my fraternity brother, his beautiful wife. Love them both. Hey, family, when we come back, man, I got to talk to y'all a little bit about church. Because this is what I'm noticing. I'm noticing that we be having church competition. Yeah, that's what we do. Yeah, everybody got the best church. I'll explain when we come back. It's the Willie Mo Jr. Show. Flat out.

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5: Yeah, and traffic sponsored by Mothers Against Drunk Driving. The Third Street Tunnel is starting to really build up with traffic between D Street Northwest and New York Avenue, which we've got slow-ups outbound New York Avenue from the Third Street Tunnel towards Florida Avenue Northeast. Traffic on 695 northbound, we got delays over by the Navy Yard exit towards the Third Street Tunnel. 295 northbound and southbound is jammed up, especially northbound 295 from the 11th Street Bridge towards Eastern Avenue. The Beltway local lanes over by the local lane split in Alexandria is a little jammed up. Also 395 northbound in Arlington moving towards 14th Street. The outer loop of the Beltway moving from 50 towards Annapolis Road out in Maryland. That's Lanham is a little slow. Also the BW Parkway northbound for victims of drunken drug driving.
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0: JJ Hairston and YP. The Sean Mitchell and Lisa Noel Smith. 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
2: Hi, it's Governor Westmore. 5 years ago, one of the first places I visited before announcing my campaign was the local barbershop to talk to some guys about their priorities. 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
12: 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Flat up.
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0: Listen, that's Sincere After Tonight.
1: Hey!
0: Yeah.
2: Man, time for them.
1: Let's go down to South Florida.
0: There's so much stuff going on. I would love to go down to South Florida because South Florida is a good place to be.
2: So, funny true story. I was talking to Otis Kemp today.
0: Sincere's from South Florida, ladies and gentlemen. The song you just heard, that's why we're talking about
2: South Florida. And Otis Kemp is from down there, too. And I talked to him today, and I was like, hey, he was like, how you doing, Stone? I said, I can't complain. I said, actually, I could. I said, these gas prices are kind of high. He said, what's the gas price where you are? I said, it's like upwards of $4. He was like, yeah, down here in South Florida, it's upwards of $4.50. So, yeah, you should be happy.
0: Well, down here at the Moore's Moore Manor, it's upwards of electric. Because we gonna put electric on these cars.
2: I kind of wish I'd got an electric car.
0: I got into my gas car and went to go put some gas in the car. And it was, because I have to put the premium in that one. I went to Sam's. It was still $4.47 per gallon. I was like, oh, we're going to put this gas in here. And you going to sit in the garage is what you're going to do. Praise God.
2: Gotta tell you.
0: So I knew I wanted to talk about church. But since we on gas prices, let's talk about this real
2: quick. Come on.
0: You know, I know right now that there is somebody who's kind of choosing between gas
2: and groceries.
0: Groceries, date night, and it's a lot of pressure. I just want to tell you, man, like, you're not alone, and everybody ain't talking about this stuff. You know, this ain't gonna be popular. But if you and somebody church and y'all work at the same place, man, start considering like carpooling just a little bit. It's a level of humility you have to have.
2: True.
0: When it comes to your children, man, God is challenging us to get back into a stage of community. He wants us, like, it's like the president did this or the government did this. Like, no, I'm always looking like, okay, well, y'all did this, but God, what are you doing? And I just think that this is the greatest opportunity for us to say, man, how can we lean on our community differently?
2: Amen, Willie. Oh.
0: Yeah, we just got to lean on our community different.
2: True.
0: So the biggest issue in the body of Christ is pride.
2: Wow.
0: Humility says, man, how can I help? True story. It's a family that's right up the block from us. And I was like, they ain't got nothing but gas cars. Now, I don't know if they needed me or not, but I at least extended. I said, hey, if you ever need me to pick up the little boy to go to school, it's only 4 minutes away from the house. I don't mind doing that for you. Gas prices are crazy. I know what it is. And they just said, thank you. I appreciate that. I'll let you know. Amen. Right? But that's what I want us as the body of Christ to do.
2: We should do that.
0: Like, if you at the job, I'm like, hey, Stone, we should just ride together. You want to just ride together?
2: And we have done that.
0: Yeah, you want to just ride together? That's right. Like, hey, man, I understand. Ain't nobody going to say, man, I got to do this. You know, I got to pay this. But, man, it sure is good when we lean on our community.
2: That's true.
0: And so God is challenging the body of Christ. Church people, pastors, I need you to start speaking this over the pulpit. Hey, we have to help each other. Gas prices are crazy. If you work in a 5-mile radius of your friend, y'all pick each other up and coordinate it. Have somebody pick them kids up. Lord knows I need us to be the body of Christ. All right, it's the Willie Mo Jr. Show. We'll see you. Flat out.

0: Angel Reese is one of the best players in the WNBA. 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
0: This is The Daily Play with Joy Taylor. Angel Reese won Defensive Player of the Year Thursday, the day after her Atlanta Dream completed a sweep of the Washington Mystics and punched their ticket to the WNBA semifinals. Reese had a record-setting season, grabbing the most rebounds in a single season with 500 and the most rebounds in a single game with 26 against the LA Sparks. And she also set the WNBA single-season record with 32 double-doubles. She finished the regular season averaging a league-best 12.3 rebounds per game. Now, I would be completely justified after years of standing on business about Angel's importance in the rivalry with Caitlin Clark to go absolutely crazy. The drama around those two and their incredible play as well.
2: 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The Wells Fargo 18th Annual Spirit of Praise presents Hezekiah Walker's Choir Fest. 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

0: JJ Hairston and YP. 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
15: It's me, Willie Mo Jr. on Praise. 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

praise one God, one name.

0: Netflix's hit show, it's also number one on Netflix, A Different World Reboot, has been renewed for a sophomore season. The log line for season two reads this, quote, after transformative summers, Deborah and her Hillman classmates return to campus for sophomore year with a new year, new me attitude, only to find themselves faced with past decisions, uncertain futures, new loves and friendships, and deeper questions of purpose, all while, of course, getting themselves into a whole lot of new mess, end quote. I'm excited about this. I watched the entire series a few days back, and I really, really enjoyed it. So glad to know that the renewal came quickly. Number two, the story is a little triggering, but it is absolutely worth noting and discussing. The white Dallas police officer convicted of killing a black man, Botham John, in his apartment that she claims she mistook for her own apartment, was granted parole yesterday after serving 7 years of her 10-year sentence. The Texas Board of Pardons and Parole rejected Amber Geiger's initial parole request in 2024, but they approved her case over the objections of Botham John's family the first time she was eligible for release. Geiger, who is 38 years old, was convicted of murder in the 2018 killing of 26-year-old John, who was an accountant from St. Lucia. He was eating a bowl of ice cream when Geiger entered his home and shot him. Geiger was arrested 3 days after the shooting and was fired before her murder trial. She faced up to life in prison or as little as 2 years, and prosecutors initially asked the jury for a sentence of 28 years. Number three, the Affordable Care Act, $500 refund checks in the mail, child, to nearly a million Americans, along with a letter from President Donald Trump, and the letter includes him taking credit for his health care accomplishments. Huh? And placing blame, of course, on former President Joe Biden. So let's break it all down. More than 950,000 Obamacare enrollees across 300 states are receiving the one-time payments that began going out Wednesday. Trump says the recipients were, quote, wrongly overcharged during the Biden administration. Now, the timing is also rather interesting because the rebates are landing just weeks before the midterm elections. And let's not act like rising health care costs don't continue to be a major concern for voters. The president has also said he's going to send a much bigger payout. Yep, he sat up there, or should say stood up there, and said $5,000 is going to go to every American adult if Republicans regain control of Congress in November. Sounds like a bribe, sounds illegal, but what do I know? Let's talk about it. The Affordable Care Act $500 refund checks are in the mail and are headed to nearly a million Americans, along with a letter from President Donald Trump. What say you to that, especially considering that it's coming right before the midterm elections? Let's talk about it. Or if you want to weigh in on the white Dallas police officer, Amber Geiger, who was convicted of killing a black man, Botham John, in his apartment that she claims she mistook for her own apartment, was granted parole yesterday after serving 7 years of her 10-year sentence. What say you to this? Let's talk about it. Or if you want to weigh in on the Netflix hit show, number one trending in the country, in the world, everywhere, A Different World, the reboot has been renewed for a sophomore season. Want to talk about this or anything else, hit me up, Instagram and or X, formerly known as Twitter. Handle is at @Sharie_Nicole, @SHARI_NYCOLE.
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0: JJ Hairston and YP. Rashawn Mitchell and Lisa Knowles Smith. 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
7: The Beltway at Baltimore Avenue. An accident on the outer loop of the Beltway in Lanham. This is in between 50 and 450, which is Annapolis Road. Also got reports of slow-ups on the outer loop of the Beltway, but this is out in Springfield, from the Springfield Interchange towards the Wilson Bridge, and 21-minute delays. Moving around in the district here, this is actually on outbound New York Avenue out northeast from 4th Street northeast towards Bladensburg Road. It's jammed up. Also here on 295 southbound and northeast from Eastern Avenue to past East Capitol Street, it's jammed up moving around in D.C. 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
2: I had to play the harp every time we do that.
0: Man, listen, I want our Reflection of the Week to be our favorite Praise in the Park moment throughout the year. So those of you who don't know, tomorrow is Praise in the Park, Wolf Creek Amphitheater.
2: Yep.
0: It's happening in the ATL. Family, when we come back, Reflections of the Week. Yeah, it's coming from Dwight Stone and I. Right now, it's Fred Hammond. Radical for Christ. Let the praise begin.

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1: Hey, hey, hey. Ladies and gentlemen.

0: Von DeJuan and the Trap Stars.
1: Yeah.
0: 10X, my blessing.
1: Come on, man.
0: Shout out to Anthony Brown. He's in the city. Major love to Mary. They're in the city. John P. Key will be in the city in the morning. Yeah, he don't got a show.
2: All right, man. Yeah, John P. Key's in demand.
0: Yeah, so John P. Key, he'll be in the morning. You say why? Praising the poor.
2: Mm-hmm.
0: Yeah, 2026.
2: Yeah.
0: Represent 25 years of greatness.
1: Mm-hmm.
0: Yes, Lord. Stone, reflections of the Praise in the Park. What's been your favorite Praise in the Park, and what's one of your most amazing Praise in the Park moments?
1: I think it was The Year That I Am was big by James Fortune. Yeah, whatever alone I'll be. Yeah, the year I am, you are. Hey, listen. Yeah. That man performed that song and turn that whole place upside down. And that's when I just had a greater appreciation for worship. You know, we always think that the songs that are going to rock the crowd are the high energy choir records and all of that. Let me tell you something. There's some worship songs that will turn a whole crowd upside down. And it's because the songs hit different because you might be in that situation. Because you understand that James Fortune song, it starts off, I have everything I need. I have, oh my God, don't do this.
0: Hey, family, when we come back, we're going to play that James Fortune. Jalen, cue that James Fortune.
1: That James Fortune record.
0: I have everything I need.
1: Hey, you see, everybody needs to be singing that right now. It, like with gas doing what it's doing and the economy doing what it's doing and the administration doing what it's doing, you should be saying, I have everything I need. And that's why that is my most memorable Praise in the Park moment, because I remember when he got off the stage, I was jumping up and down like they had just won the Super Bowl.
0: Yeah.
1: Am I allowed to say that? The big game. Like they had just won the big game.
0: We're in the big game. Yeah. Our bad FCC.
1: All right. Yeah.
0: Yeah. Well, let's get him out of here. Family, right. Listen, when we come back, that's a great Praise in the Park moment.
1: Thank you.
0: When I come back, I'm going to share one of my most amazing Praise in the Park moments. If you do not know what Praise in the Park is, I'm going to tell you all about it when we come back. It's the Willie Mo Jr. Show, flat out.

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6: Hey, family, your nephew Willie Moore Jr. Let's check traffic on the BW Parkway.
7: So traffic sponsored by Mothers Against Drunk Driving. We got ramp restrictions on 395 northbound. This is the off-ramp to Boundary Channel Drive. Looks like this vehicle is actually on the off-ramp out there, so please watch out. Moving around in Arlington, Suitland Parkway outbound in southeast from Stanton Road southeast, moving towards Branch Avenue out in Maryland, is jammed up with traffic. The 3rd Street Tunnel northbound, we're looking at slowest between D Street Northwest and moving towards New York Avenue. Outbound New York Avenue also actually slow between the 3rd Street Tunnel moving towards Florida Avenue. It looks like traffic is slow in the BW Parkway northbound and southbound, especially northbound between 202 and 197 for victims of drunk.
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0: JJ Hairston and YP. The Sean Mitchell and Lisa Noel Smith. 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

0: listen, Praise in the Park is tomorrow. And if you don't know what Praise in the Park is, it's an outdoor event.
1: Biggest one in America.
0: Yes, indeed. And it used to be in a place called Centennial Park.
1: Wow, I remember that.
0: In the middle of Atlanta, Georgia, right in the city. And people from all different groups would be able to just come in. And, you know, during that time, it was, I think it was absolutely like free, right? Mm-hmm. Like they didn't have any barricades and it was really like a huge ministry tool. So you would look out in the crowd and you would see black people, white people, you would see Asian people and people who didn't even plan to come. They were just in the city and they would say, what type of music is this? And it was such a tool to introduce different cultures to gospel music and people enjoy themselves. There would be people on the side, right? Churches would literally come. They would pay for their booth just to pray for people. Mm-hmm. So it was one of the most biggest evangelistic tools in the city of Atlanta, Georgia, right in the middle of Mercedes-Benz Stadium where the Falcons play, right in the middle of State Farm Arena, CNN, all of that was right there and people would come. And so my favorite moment was I wasn't on radio at the time with this show. We had the Praise Mixdown, and it was a weekend show. But they gave me the liberty and opportunity to touch the stage and host. And then they gave me a table and a booth for free. Shout out to Lori Flowers. Mm-hmm. And I had these Young Fly and Save shirts. And I was able to perform on that stage in my little time. And I think, man, people rushed the table. They bought all the Young Fly and Save shirts. And I was like, oh my God. And then I had my team out there and they were praying for people for the Young Fly and Save. But like people just giving their life to the Lord.
1: Wow.
0: And it was just such a tool. It wasn't as controlled as it is now. Like to get the artists in, we have to pull them down the street and walk them all the way down. So you could be walking down the street like, oh my God, is that Kirk Franklin? You know what I mean?
1: Yeah.
0: And so it was just a different energy. Over 20 some thousand people would come. There would be this beautiful aerial view of people all around that city just trying to listen in to hear what God was doing. And those were some of the greatest moments of Praise in the Park. And I think that was Praise in the Park 15 when I started with Praise in the Park. And I think my greatest, one of the greatest performances that I ever seen, ironically, you bring it up, was actually James Fortune.
1: Mm-hmm.
0: That was the first person I seen. He had the night show with, you know, where Coco Brother did it was James Fortune. And that's when he had first came out with whatever.
1: Still Able.
0: Yeah, all that. Man, tore the house down, walked off him and Chauncey and said, God bless you. I said, Lord, have mercy.
1: That's what I'm saying. Like, the worship hits different. Yeah. That's what I'm looking forward to the most tomorrow.
0: Yeah.
1: It's like, I know that there's going to be some energy and all of that, but I'm like, man, can we just... Corporate worship is so powerful.
0: Yeah.
1: That's what made the walls fall.
0: Yeah.
1: Jericho. Just corporate worship.
0: Yes, Lord. Yeah. So Major Love, Praise in the Park is happening tomorrow. If you don't have your ticket, tickets are still available. Make sure that you have your face in the place. Yep. Wolf Creek Amphitheater in the ATL. Hey. And then next week, Spirit of Praise is happening in Washington, D.C.
1: Come on.
0: D.C.
1: Yeah, Cheryl Jackson, we see you.
0: Yeah, for sure. It's the Willie Mo Jr. Show, flat out.

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0: JJ Hairston and YP. 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
2: 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They work for those at the top, not for you.
3: 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I work for you, and the corruption must stop. 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
7: It's me, Willie Mo Jr. on Praise. Flat up.

Hey, what's up? This is Matthew. What I love about the Willie Moore Jr. Show is that Willie meets you where you are. No matter what level of spirituality that you have, Willie delivers a message that everybody can understand, and I love it. And that's why I love the Willie Moore Jr. Show.

0: hit Sybil Wilkes with what we need to know. President Trump issued a direct ultimatum to Tehran, telling reporters that Iran must accept a fair diplomatic agreement or cease to exist. Speaking before departing Washington for a multi-state campaign swing, the president asserted the U.S. Navy maintains complete control over the Strait of Hormuz with record oil flowing and describing Iran's economy as ruined. Mr. Trump toured a Peterbilt Motors facility in Denton, Texas, outside of Dallas Thursday, kicking off a tour with stops in Oklahoma and Alabama to support Republican candidates ahead of the midterms. A Fly Dubai pilot is being celebrated as a hero after safely landing a commercial jet carrying 174 passengers despite being stabbed in the cockpit. Authorities report Captain Smith McCarr sustained injuries when his co-pilot attempted to crash the aircraft, but the wounded captain unlocked the cockpit door to allow passengers to enter and subdue the attacker. And the Indian Prime Minister praised Captain McCarr for his extraordinary courage. Judicial news in Massachusetts. A state judge rejected a legal motion to dismiss murder charges against Lindsey Clancy. Judge William Sullivan denied defense arguments seeking a finding of not guilty in the 2023 deaths of her three young children. Clancy's initial trial resulted in a deadlocked jury over her insanity defense, with her next scheduled court hearing set for November 2nd. So picture this. Police in Charlotte, North Carolina, intercepted two men driving down a busy city street in a living room love seat that was mounted across two scooters. Viral photos of the motorized couch spread quickly online, though officers did not disclose if citations were issued. Really? And one more thing to know, happy birthday tomorrow. Reverend Al Sharpton is the birthday dude. To subscribe to my free daily newsletter, please visit SybilWilkes.com. For all the news 24/7, go to news1.com. I'm Sybil Wilkes. Be informed, be empowered.
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7: 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We got an accident out on the inner loop of the Beltway in Montgomery County, just after Connecticut Avenue. Looks like fire and EMS are actually on the scene of that situation. Also got slow ups here on the BW Parkway. This is northbound between 450 and 197. Suitland Parkway outbound from Alabama Avenue towards this is Alabama Avenue southeast towards Branch Avenue. Is a little slow with traffic. The 3rd Street Tunnel northbound is jammed up between D Street Northwest, moving towards New York Avenue, in which 695 northbound is actually slow also. Towards the Navy Yard exit, as we take a look here at the Beltway local lanes, the outer loop in Alexandria, moving towards Route 1, we're dealing with delays. Imagine a child.
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0: JJ Hairston and YP. Deshaun Mitchell and Lisa Knowles Smith. 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

0: That's right, we do keep it 100, family.
1: We do.
0: It's the Willie Mo Jr. Show. Four hours of pure inspiration. It is Friday.
1: Yes.
0: Stone, talk to us.
1: I'm excited because today's the Friday Fitness Mix, and this is the first Friday Fitness Mix that I've ever done since I started DJing on my treadmill.
0: Okay.
1: I'm doing that now, and I invite you to follow me on Instagram. I'll be talking more about it, but today I just want to give you a taste of what we're going to be doing on the weekends with the Friday Fitness Mix, okay? All right, here on the Willie Moore Jr. Show, and we're going to do it in five,
0: four,
1: three,
0: two,
1: one.
0: Let's go.

0: D-Stone closing the doors on the praise break. I got Ja'Kalen Carr live in the studio, though.
1: Yes.
0: And you've been posting behind the scenes of your rehearsals.
1: Yes.
0: Is this going to be a thing?
1: Of course.
0: All right, so can we get behind the scenes of you getting ready for the cruise?
1: Of course. Absolutely. I'm excited about it. As I said, this is my first one, and I'm excited about what this experience will be. I know it's going to be great. A lot of great people. And, yeah, again, a chance to meet all of you who's listening. So
0: yes.
1: Yeah.
0: Yeah, it's going to be really, really exciting. So if you don't have your cabins and you're a last-minute person, not today, Satan. You need to go get your... Listen, I'm giving you the phone number two times. I want you to call it. 214-495-1963. As a matter of fact, say it with me, Ja'Kalen. 214-495-1963. There you go. Everybody, get your cabins. And, of course, you know, we're partying with a purpose. We're raising money for HBCUs, which is so important. Because where would we be if somebody didn't care about us?
1: That's
0: so
1: right.
0: We are going to continue to keep that care train going. And we want to see you on the ship, okay? So get your cabins today.
1: Today.
0: So that you can praise God with Ja'Kalen Carr.
1: Yes.
0: All right? All right, here on the Willie Moore Jr. Show.
1: Flat out.

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6: 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Jammed up here. We're watching the Beltway local lanes. This is the outer loop out in Alexandria. Between the local lane split, moving towards Route 1. 395 northbound. This is out in Arlington from VA 110 towards 14th Street. It's jammed up with traffic. Also, as we take a look here at the inner loop of the Beltway, this is out in Tysons, actually moving towards 270 Spur. 20-minute delays as we are looking at 270 Spur southbound out in Bethesda from Democracy Boulevard towards the Beltway. It is jammed up with traffic. Also, looking at the BW Parkway as you move up here northbound. It is a little thick here with traffic. Also, things actually slow in the 3rd Street Tunnel northbound between D Street Northwest and New York Avenue.
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0: JJ Hairston and YP. The Sean Mitchell and Lisa Noel Smith. 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

0: Look at your neighbor. 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

0: What's going on, family? It's your girl, Sheree Nicole. Still holding it down, as always, right here on the Willie Moe Jr. Show. It is a feel-good Friday, and typically on Fridays, I have amazing conversations with amazing people. Today is no different. I want to give you part two of a really fun conversation I had with the one and only Q Parker. If you recall, he's one of the founding members of the R&B supergroup 112, and also now on his own solo run and doing a great job of that. I spoke to him and David Linton, who is the founder of the Living Legends Foundation. They are having their 35th anniversary awards dinner and gala tonight in the ATL at Flourish, and we talked all about just what this particular gala means, the work the Living Legends Foundation continues to do, and the importance of the collective, bringing community, collaboration, and culture together. So take a listen to part two of that conversation. And I want to get into, before I let you guys go, the Living Legends Foundation's 35th anniversary awards dinner, and gala's happening. It's going to be at Flourish by Legendary right here in the ATL. And David, you got a laundry list, and I mean that in the best of ways, of honorees, people that are participating. Who are some standouts? And not to shade anybody else, but for the sake of time, who are some standouts that you're really excited either to bring back or to kind of bring to the forefront for this?
1: Well, you know, one of, you know, gosh, that is a hard one, and we don't want to, you know, want to be respectful for all of the, you know, there are two awards, the Ray Harris Award, which is given by the founder. It's named after our founder, Ray Harris, and Ray was one of those early executives who broke, you know, the glass ceiling, had complete control, and he's given his award to Lewis Carr at BET.
0: Oh, wow.
1: Now, Lewis has been in the trenches at BET for years, fighting that good fight. And so we wanted to be able to recognize him. Another award that we give is the Chairman's Award, which is the award that I get to select someone. And no one votes on this one. This is just this is a selfish one, but we're giving it to the Black Promoters Collective.
0: I love it. So for you, Q, how can people get tickets? How can they make sure they're in the room?
2: 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David, can you give them one more time?
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0: JJ Hairston and YP. Deshaun Mitchell and Lisa Knowles Smith. 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
2: I'm D.C. 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When corporations charged residents east of the river for services that weren't provided, I took them to court. 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And it means no one takes advantage of DC. When bad actors polluted the Anacostia River, I made them pay. And when the federal government came after D.C., I fought back. I'm Brian Schwab, fighting for every resident in every ward.
3: Paid for by Brian for D.C., 2026.
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1: Teddy Riley, T.I., Keith Sweat, Eric Benet, the Brat, King George, Dale Hughley, and more. And you know we're taking over Bimini for a huge barbecue beach party with Wyclef Jean. 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

0: Willie Brown Group Therapy right here on the Willie Mo Jr. Show. The name of the song is Always Be Good. Boy, that thing felt good in my shana-na. Shout out to Anthony Brown. Yes, Lord. Family, listen, it is Friday, and I want to make sure that I go to the Word of God. Proverbs 4:23. The message verse says, keep vigilant watch over your heart. That's where life starts. Don't talk out of both sides of your mouth.
1: Wow.
0: Avoid careless banter, white lies, and gossip. I want to go over here when it comes to your heart. You say, Willie, why you want to go to the part about your heart? He said, because that's where your life starts, right in your heart. But how can your life start with your heart, right? It's because in the middle of H-E-A-R-T, if you notice, if you drop the H and the T, there is an ear. And since the beginning of time, people have been speaking in your ears, and a lot of those things have touched your heart. Some good, some not so good. Some of us, if we can be very honest, there were some things that our mother told us, that our dad told us, that our coaches told us, that our teachers told us, that honestly, if we can be honest, it really discouraged us. And you may not know it because you're in your 40s, your 50s, your 60s now, and you're like, man, that stuff don't matter. You never know what that seed did to your heart, because the Bible says that's where your life starts. So usually when your life is starting, that's usually when you were like a kid. And that's when the enemy attacks the most, right? Because even now, I'm protecting my children. When I see something changing in their temperament, I'm like, we got to uproot that out your heart. They be like, what does that mean? I got to reframe that, because that may stop you. My child, she talks a lot. And they was like, you got to stop talking. Got to stop talking. I said, hey, let me talk to you real quick, teacher. Stop telling her to stop talking. Talking is her gift. Yeah, talking is her gift. She gonna make millions of dollars and change the world with her talking gift. Now, what we can say is that we want you to talk, but we want to teach you when to talk and when to be quiet. I wonder how many people have spoken things in your heart that God didn't want planted in it. That may be the reason why life is not exactly where you want it to be. You ain't never been scared to stand on stage, but somebody said something and you ain't never did it again. Some of you all have went through so much through divorce and breaking up in relationship. Man, you say, I don't never want to love again. And you're the most loving person in the world, and you actually deserve to be married. But guess what? Something spoke to your heart. So with that being said, I want to say, God, heal the hearts of your people. Words, seeds, demonic energy and spirits that try to intercede the heart of your people, Lord, I pray that that root will be pulled out of their heart, so their heart isn't hard and they can hear you through their heart. The ear that's in your heart, God, I pray in their heart, I pray that you speak to it and give them the boldness, give them the bravery. Let them be strong and courageous in their decision making, and let them know, God, that you are with them. Let them not be afraid, because fear didn't come from you. Let them walk in the strength and the courage of your precious Holy Spirit. In Jesus' name. And if you do not know Jesus Christ as your Lord and Savior, say this simple prayer. Say, Lord God, I repent for all my sins. I believe you died on the cross. I believe you rose again for me. I confess it. I believe it. I'm saved. If you said that for the first time, we believe that you're saved. But around here, because we from the neighborhood and we from Canada, we like to say, you say, baby! Yes, sir! Family, listen, you done made the best decision of your life. Yes, you did. It's the Willie Mo Jr. Show. We'll see you flat out.
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1: So this traffic update brought to you by Mothers Against Drunk Driving. Things are slow on 95 southbound between 212 and the Beltway, in which the outer loop of the Beltway, we got reports of an accident moved to the right shoulder just before Kenilworth Avenue. The BW Parkway northbound just before the Beltway, we got reports of an accident in which fire and EMS are actually on the scene of that situation. 395 northbound over by 14th Street and then the 3rd Street Tunnel is moving slow, in which traffic here in the 3rd Street Tunnel northbound between D Street Northwest and New York Avenue is slow. Also 295 northbound is jammed up towards the 11th Street Bridge and East Capitol Street. The outer loop of the Beltway, this is over in Alexandria, is moving slow towards the Wilson Bridge, so watch out for delays for victims of drunken drug driving.
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0: JJ Hairston and YP. The Sean Mitchell and Lisa Noel Smith. 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

it's the Nightless Spirit. Happy Friday, family. Your girl, Darlene. Oh, I'm so excited. I'm excited about the chat room tonight. And if you follow me on Instagram at Darlene McCoy, you'll know why. Yeah, you'll already know why. But coming up, the chat room on the Nightly Spirit.

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1: 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Let's go. This is that cruise.
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2: Teddy Riley, T.I., Keith Sweat, Eric Benet, the Brat, King George, Yale Hughley, and more. And you know we're taking over Bimini for a huge barbecue beach party with Wyclef Jean, hosted by Anthony Anderson and Cedric the Entertainer, powered by

It's the Nightly Spirit, your girl Darlene. Family, it's going to be Tested Friday tonight. I'm going to tell you something. There have been some miraculous things that have been happening throughout this week. I could pick a miracle. I could tell you so many testimonies. I just feel like we are in a season where we're going to have to really take these Test of Fridays seriously and have testimony service, because why the world going crazy? God is too. God is blessing his people. And I know he's been blessing you. So 1-877-345-7747. I want you to call me with Test of Friday. 1-877-345-7747. How good has God been to you? Holla at your girl on the Nightly Spirit.

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0: JJ Hairston and YP. The Sean Mitchell and Lisa Noel Smith. 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

JJ Hairston and YP. The Sean Mitchell and Lisa Noel Smith. 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

everybody. This is Mother Walker, Holy Ghost Enforcers. And I'm here, unfortunately, with Darlene McCoy, the very fast tail. Darlene McCoy, and you're listening to the Nightly Spirit. Holy Ghost, she's contained.

0: It's Tessa Friday on the Nightly Spirit. Hey, family, tell me your name and where you're calling from.
1: Hello, James. Yeah, my testimony is that, you know, God is amazing. You know, just, you know, how he makes ways out of no way. You know, he's done it so many times in my life. You know, it's just, you know, I can't even count how many times he's, you know, just, you know, made a way out of no way. You know, I had times where, you know, I was, you know, facing, you know, life or death, and, you know, he stepped in and told the devil no, you know. And, you know, I just, you know, I had times where I thought I wasn't going to make it, and he made a way, you know. And that's just the kind of God he is, you know, and I just want to give him praise, honor, and glory. You know, I just want to say that I thank him, you know. I thank him for all that he does, all that he's doing, all that he's done, and all that he will do.
0: Yes, God. Yes, yes. 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It is Tester Friday. 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